Cuckoo fun. Cuckoo fun. Some cuckoo fun.

0: I'm not going to be able to do that.
1: I'm not going to be able to do that. I'm not going to be able to do that. I'm not going to be able to do that. I'm not going to be able to do that. I'm not going to be able to do that. I'm not going to be able to do that. I'm not going to be able to do that. I'm not going to be able to do that. I'm not going to be able to do that. I'm not going to be able to do that. I'm not going to be able to do that. I'm not going to be able to do that. I'm not going to be able to do that. I'm not going to be able to do that. I'm not going to be able to do that. I'm not going to be able to do that. I'm not going to be able to do that. I'm not going to be able to do that. I'm not going to be able to do that. I'm not going to be able to do that. I'm not going to be able to do that. I'm not going to be able to do that. I'm not going to be able to do that. I'm not going to be able to do that. I'm not going to be able to do that. I'm not going to be able to do that. I'm not going to be able to do that. I'm not going to be able to do that. I'm not going to be able to do that. I'm not going to be able to do that.

Ewurade hwe fifira yiri sa.

0: Those of you who have lost your desire to sing, I'm asking God to put that melody back in your heart tonight. 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

0: 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Oh, Bolivia, what is so? 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You all come in Kuma circle. If we tell us a obekind a dying nine near Tosu Numunia Church of Christ and Sound Road. Yes, so you go consider Biera 8 a.m. You could see 11 a.m. Your deaf ministry. 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
0: and you know, put
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0: know, put me to say,
1: retirement.
0: Okay, Yango,
1: yeah, the Yango Ponce, Nano Pay, Yedin Chaka Sema, Yetia for Yina, Baby Bera, our tea and canoe, the Yango Ponce, Yawjidi, say, when Yanko Pon, it was some amount. Madam Patience, I do for Bodria, say, St. Andrew's Anglican. JHS, Yankopon Shroud Bebre. 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Open your coffin in my Yatu Nchiamamo. Anope, in your nominee of Baby Bira War, Edin Chiake, see Emma Woodin, so Yankopon, Uncle Swara, and Kaho. 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people. The other say, Obada de Yankopon ma, to turn them away from the truth, weji nipa efi nukreno ho. And you will say, not every miracle claim, not every prophecy, not every spiritual experience come from God. What ya na? And yeah, it's a jenny biara obi, o claim is a waye. And I say, come se biara, o di for on your di for. No friend who did for or can say watch and now say who may you be a woman so be you know you need an if you can say today it's in honor when you can emma or bon some nam kwan hold also make attempt say obey you won't a journey if you can upon the crystal now yes you Christ on one guys are being a no a ball nipa koko effa a d4 a trofoa what best sorry who now one guys say they may come or say they will arise. Wobeba, wobeba sorry. Nebebre so abba. Ah, one nam
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3: 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use religious language claim divine authority ye wo divine authority bi but Jesus did not say they might come I say they will come and they have come God wants us because deception is real na enya we 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their fruit we need to know them won kasa any won nya maybe awojeje any won promises I hold on you should know them me no matter for chomko 22 to 23 na who say signs alone do not prove God's approval and say obia ye sense ne keke no eno je se onyankopon eno waje atumo say every bi ba onyankopon be reject sa for no Mighty 7, 1, 22, no, and 23, as more worker.
2: Also, I don't know any papi, ever ever catch them, say, you, a ruddy, you're fair with Dean and Shankom. They are fair with Dean into our money.
3: Tell you, they are fair with Nipper P. Eba. Well, Baba, just yes, to anybody can say, yes, way. My Lord, my Lord. You're fair with Dean and Shankom. yen fa udin en tutu ahombone hwese de oka no. In your name we prophesy, in your name we cast out demons. 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
2: osi traswe eno na mepe ma ka kire mu se mi hum da
3: mhm
2: mu fi mi sonko mu amoye ni entin. Amen.
3: Amen. This is a sad news. Safo na odi umachi no a debia odi fo shenkom odi fo odi shenkom odi fo shenkom a onyo sofo o say eda no nipa pi beba na analyze that word pi. Many many people, many religious people will go to hell if you don't change. Once the son nipa pi beko say emu na womba woba yesu anim no will be claim say edu din etu ahomone ura. Yet do this and come, yes, and come, yan yes, and come, say, about to a year to as you may see, or bantibe, winnie, as we winnie. Yan yes, and cause a boa, walk away, Safway, obeying kunim, as we link kunim. And so, yes, you say, I never knew you. Minimu, when I was here, no, oh, yeah, I'll say, free me so call, mua, mo, yeah, dear Anthony, say, yes, who, yeah, oh, who's our mo, yeah, no, na Anthony, ti. Asi onim yene. And the miraculous claims alone are not a proof of divine approval. Say, asi washen kom. And so, remember, no credit say, power without truth does not come from God. Tumia, and no credit Bible, no credit inyina so onimu no. Enfri yanko pong, shenen so sa. Signs alone do not prove God's approval. Enye no credit. Matthew 24, no, e kan sembi. 24:24 of Matthew. Asama okanye. Ono beshe me yehuni se. Ampara se. 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Besore. 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Ose diye.
4: Na Kristo atrofo ne. 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
3: Amen. 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So, naturally, say many false prophets will arise. I did for a true for P. Besore, Ghana, I didn't hear you. I checked for you. That's why I'm my castle. In Tarea, say, I don't know. You're number one. Hey, well, who say yes or no, Bano? Ubianca them. In your number four. She, who ye? Na wan kwoto sa kofu imu. 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Omo ye niya me biya. E sisi so ma o. Mose, ah, adi we die. Eh, odi fu we die. Diyo ye die. Say, e fri yanko pongo. Their goal is deception. Ong buta ina se, oba da da o. Se niya, Adam, ni Eve, oba, abonsa me yi wunga jene. E fri yanko pongo mra o diya ma o onso. Nam kodi duyano. Sa ane ti ene. Even sincere believers can be misled if not grounded in the truth. A GD for no courage, GD for no was away in Ukraine. One crowd, but me had Adam, one fan Ukraine and 3 months where we are. Meaning, one of four. Shesadi we say emotion, excitement, crowds, and dramatic displays do not automatically mean God's presence. Say, I didn't know, you know, hallelujah, praise the Lord. Now when you are che na a dom gwechi na wa yet a concert. Also for Kasem Bakwan, not to the chi can cry na say also for no bain. She said in ye no yina na yankopon in yama. Ah, yankopon the jong. Na Bible no piena no eka say there is lying wonders and deception. Lying wonders who she said ya Paul actually come at Thessalonica for no it's you. In Jebu and Kronkusi, Dumiano, 2 Thessalonians 2:9-12. Yes, I'm walking.
5: Or no sooner, Nebano, Obano, Satan, Jumayas,
3: he said, you can know. Or no so, Nanebano, or Kamaya, or Bonsama. Or no sooner, Nebano, Obano, Satan, Jumayas, ba Obano, Obaso, by Jumama, Satan. Nahe.
5: A troll to me, ne, and Sanchelinie,
3: Lying wonders, a throw to me, and then send any dear,
5: any a hundred dear, you know,
3: as someone okay, a hundred dear, Jeremiah, cut what astonishing and horrible things are being performed on the land. 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
5: ni die entene na da nyina
3: ene die all ye no entene e ye na da. It is not rash, righteous. A deception. 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
5: other.
3: They do not accept the truth that will save them. The love of the truth, they do not accept it.
5: Yenti Nyankopɔn resoma nnaada a emu yɛ den aba wo mu
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3: 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Now what did that the papi? Oh, 1 year ni mu. That won't call say mu. So these are called lying wonders. Not because nothing happens, oh. BBC here. But because they misled people away from the truth. Yes, BBC say, oh yeah, you know. I know ye be by it. Now so, or the trendy pa every no crane ho. No crane say, or bonsam na kunye kasiye or di chini pa every Yesu Christo enimu e nada nye by force nye angwode infofrobia but deception I say whose coming is after the working of Satan nebano obadu Satan e juma yesu enti muma yeshi yehu ye say Satan can use counterfeit power to be bearer obe yisu edi ada dao achi wadwene ako onoa or yourself or no, ne so. No, they are true to me and they rejected Yanko Ponsam. But, there I rehearse, one won't do Yanko Ponsam in Pono, who to me that I won't free more. Important principle, I'm saying, people who ignore scripture become vulnerable to deception. 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Matthew 7. 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Obia cut on the car, my mom, pia and shaka, and so one of my incident. 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

0: Adeshimama Yamamunina Achin, Peace 104.3, OK 101.7, Neat 100.9, Ship House, Abeka Junction, Accra. 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
2: The danger and the dangerous precedent that this government is setting is to give room for bad and people with malicious intention to have the appetite to kidnap people in this country. Because today Ghanaians are living in fear. Because tomorrow you don't know who will show up in front of your house to detain you or to arrest you and to take you to unknown places. Because state security institutions, which are supposed to protect the liberty of individuals who are supposed to guarantee our peaceful existence, claim not to have knowledge of whereabouts of citizens. Eventually, when they realized that what they were doing was illegal or unconstitutional, they were told that he was at BNI.
1: Lawyer Manesi one man was a quiet beer and I do my four craft for a social brand. Tianum was a sebi at Yamra Nemum. Walk out like Ghana for Ginas MPP Amanuko and Penny for Kukudam near Nintim Bacosum. We a party banner workers and was a bobadrani. Yes, be a Yachia brand Tian into Muamua. Assembly cost for my Ghana Munem Koya. Now for Bacana would you seem was it that be quite be as when you're quiet up Bobadrani Kama. Now and Penny for Nam could you cross one much or swam. Was a party for Ginababa Beta with you. Walk it was like Ghana this year. Any civil society organization say, and your mouth, Kosuna and Koya will be answered one page and no one cussant, yes, and say, near NDC about one more year in your.
2: So we went there, and I must commend the officers there that they did their professional job. They interviewed him, they took his statements, and they gave a caution statement for us to sign for them to release him for us. Indeed, tomorrow they've asked that we go back to them at 9:30 in the morning, which the new patriotic party will honor such an invitation. Let it be on record that as a political party that believes in rule of law, as a political party that believes in democracy, as a political party that believes in due process, we are not scared of our members being invited, even being arrested or being detained. But it must be

0: procedural manner. It must be done in the right procedural manner. Because there's a reason why our Constitution Article 14 talks about where a person is arrested, detained. There should be communicated to the person the reason for his arrest or detention and the right of him to have a lawyer of his choice.
1: And here you quote here, Wano, a General Secretary, Edema MPP, Amanyo Kono, Lawyer Justin Frimpong, could you send some way in a pious Bay de Banson and a Troy?
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1: Kwanjia for penny ya wada Ghana Revenue Authority ano ye rantoni kwesi sapon sam anono. Na anu si na president edema Ghana National Chamber of Commerce and Industry. 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
4: The tax authority, Jerry, now my church, The same way I say I'm implement system online. So what idea online quite there? So I'm going to make a job some form of task so that all of us will contribute to national kids.
1: And yeah, you quote here wano and your president Adema Ghana National Chamber of Commerce and Industry. Yera Stefan Miezan. Sans some way na Naomi Obinawa and a trobesumye.
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5: The Ghana Police Service has arrested an additional suspect in connection with an ongoing child trafficking investigation that has already led to the rescue of two child victims. The latest suspect, identified as Lucinda Naomi Ochre, a midwife in charge of the maternity and labor ward at Trust Mother and Child Hospital at Osu, has been arrested for her involvement in the trafficking network. Preliminary investigations indicate that suspect Lucinda Naomi Ochre received the missing 7-year-old girl from suspect Janet Labi and reportedly paid an amount of 20,000 Ghana cedis. This development follows an earlier operation by the Central East Regional Police Command, in which six suspects, Jose Ifie, Regina Ejewa, were arrested in connection with child trafficking and child stealing offenses.
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5: 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Police proceeded to the scene and discovered the body with the head and both legs severed. The remains were conveyed to the police hospital mortuary for preservation and autopsy, after which the deceased was identified as Joyce Ekua Ampoma.
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7: amen eye expert o kwan kro yare ho won ran no enam na wa
1: Yes, I'm a million now. Quite a view of Edivaya Cassia Wapono, so after year, quite a month for a month. So now, no January, wife, Emo, and a bit to just say Uganda minor, I could see in here. One more course, one more cotua banana, nipa, one more to a body, you know, and yeah, one more mum penny, Musuveni. Papa, when you officiated your watch back, 81 years, and I won't call seeing in the cotua body manum. A brandy will be one to ya was who I knew to Miss Anse. Was she resource now na APA months in a sonar? Musuveni nkwa bana watu ya ni resource no 70% of what you said one more panel sa one tina so set mampeni na bobi wa so share juma wa ye ni campaign na wako grounds no mampo di nkomo na wachira ni seni 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
4: 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Me de
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8: Ye me a, e free bra wo de me call thanks to you computer clinic ba ye no. 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
7: Hey, send you pay you that your modua. 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
8: Ai, me a me ma. 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Na so ye free thanks to you computer clinic ba ye. 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
7: Oh
8: me fear for mebushian for wobia ya dea. Eh wani ekro.
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8: Aye.
7: Oh anya wa ya de. 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Nin yina ye thanks to you computer. 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
16: 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What be that? Pacha no pay WhatsApp.
5: Odia Fabra.
16: What be that? WhatsApp me ano pay. 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
16: 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Say tazin ya, tazin.
5: Yentu.
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5: U
16: yi suwa ya beti. En na ope.
5: Well, it's your own case.
16: Yeah. Yeah, there.
5: We are advising you.
16: We are innocent.
5: Yeah, of every accusation.
16: Yes. Now, minuwa do T-74. Hey, T-74. Gaga makache eh papa no miso wade beba wade ba pema ma obi wate
5: afi na makai
16: T-74 no ah on kai da same me de me kai T-74 anything pa jo mami sense si su biom se T-74 enye dru T-74 enye dru na ono no T-74 no ne de ne se Sir, what the year wounds you, and no nom na no pa, a real numera. Yaria beer and kebaba bebo wono, T-74, and mo. Now, besides, I dear and ya dread and as a jumanoa, and say, a immune booster. And it's a immune booster, and it is a car. Na is you on a petrol, any. T-74, and it is a petrol, how dear goo came. A science, our petrol, into the car, and bet you do wako be beer, open so yere, oko. 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Na chances are wo dey kuti ayarwa no. Na e do so. Enu ti na make come for T74 e dey amount anopay 0246 0734 98 0246 0734 98. Eno any number obetimi afre T74 e was so ana 050 162 8931 0501628931. Thanks to you, Computer Clinic. 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Thanks to you, Computer Clinic. 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
5: Eh, yedi ta, yeshishia wapo mwe.
16: Eh, ujamiadom na onzo e.
5: Ujamiadom. Na anu ya betre abo mabaswa.
16: Saturday the whole day.
5: Omudumuno.
16: And I'm so okay.
5: Me cry me baba tuno for editor. The card na mistre. Len na washa see a wood tono. Me pacho. Tia break.
16: Say sa we huna. Police di chinipa. And gagana and ganipa sen na kaogana. Hey, Elena. I mean, I'm before me a tolerant
5: bow. Yeah, no, yeah, and say, oh, we are not angry enough.
16: Gaga, we are not here. Okay. Ghana Police Service, any security agencies, NTS, yes, say. Among the men criminalize free speech, or Ghana has you.
5: I,
16: yeah, well, engineer, what a civil and criminal actions. So, me can't say, Fagaga, Nagaga, a GD say, the mekan, and Yano Crea, Sebia Makokasa Gaga. No, tunzio wo, ashama base. Ana, a millennium city base. Maybe a base in one, hona gaga.

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In it, the Holy Spirit asks us to imitate the faith and love of the Mother of our Savior. Because we say the rosary with our body and our spirit, it should touch us at every level of our being. It is no monotonous ritual, but a deeply contemplative Christian prayer.

0: In the name of the Father, and of the Son, and of the Holy Spirit. I believe in God, the Father Almighty, creator of heaven and earth, and in Jesus Christ, his only Son, our Lord, who was conceived by the Holy Spirit, born of the Virgin Mary, suffered under Pontius Pilate, was crucified, died, and was buried. He descended into hell. The third day he rose again from the dead. He ascended into heaven and sits at the right hand of God, the Father Almighty, from whence he shall come to judge the living and the dead.
1: I believe in the Holy Spirit, the Holy Catholic Church, the communion of saints, the forgiveness of sins, the resurrection of the body, and life everlasting. Amen.
0: Our Father, who art in heaven, hallowed be thy name. Thy kingdom come, thy will be done on earth as it is in heaven.
1: Give us this day our daily bread, and forgive us our trespasses, as we forgive those who trespass against us. And lead us not into temptation, but deliver us from evil.
0: Hail Mary, full of grace, the Lord is with thee. Blessed art thou among women, and blessed is the fruit of thy womb, Jesus.
1: Holy Mary, Mother of God, pray for us sinners, now and at the hour of our death. Amen.
0: Hail Mary, full of grace, the Lord is with thee. Blessed art thou among women, and blessed is the fruit of thy womb, Jesus.
1: Holy Mary, Mother of God, pray for us sinners, now and at the hour of our death. Amen.
0: Hail Mary, full of grace, the Lord is with thee. Blessed art thou among women, and blessed is the fruit of thy womb, Jesus.
1: Holy Mary, Mother of God, pray for us sinners, now and at the hour of our death. Amen.
0: Glory be to the Father, and to the Son, and to the Holy Spirit.
1: As it was in the beginning, is now, and ever shall be, world without end. Amen.

0: The first joyful mystery, the Annunciation. Because of the foreseen merits of Jesus, God the Father kept Mary free from all stain of original sin. "I am the Immaculate Conception," she told Bernadette at Lourdes. It was to this sinless virgin that the angel Gabriel came and asked her to become the mother of the Son of God. In faith, Mary replied, "I am the handmaid of the Lord. Be it done unto me according to your word." At that moment, the Holy Spirit overshadowed her, and Jesus was conceived in Mary's womb. Our Father, who art in heaven, hallowed be thy name. Thy kingdom come, thy will be done on earth as it is in heaven.
1: Give us this day our daily bread, and forgive us our trespasses, as we forgive those who trespass against us. And lead us not into temptation, but deliver us from evil.
0: Hail Mary, full of grace, the Lord is with thee. Blessed art thou among women, and blessed is the fruit of thy womb, Jesus.
1: Holy Mary, Mother of God, pray for us sinners, now and at the hour of our death. Amen.
0: Hail Mary, full of grace, the Lord is with thee. Blessed art thou among women, and blessed is the fruit of thy womb, Jesus.
1: Holy Mary, Mother of God, pray for us sinners, now and at the hour of our death. Amen.
0: Hail Mary, full of grace, the Lord is with thee. Blessed art thou among women, and blessed is the fruit of thy womb, Jesus.
1: Holy Mary, Mother of God, pray for us sinners, now and at the hour of our death. Amen.
0: Hail Mary, full of grace, the Lord is with thee. Blessed art thou among women, and blessed is the fruit of thy womb, Jesus.
1: Holy Mary, Mother of God, pray for us sinners, now and at the hour of our death. Amen.
0: Hail Mary, full of grace, the Lord is with thee. Blessed art thou among women, and blessed is the fruit of thy womb, Jesus.
1: Holy Mary, Mother of God, pray for us sinners, now and at the hour of our death. Amen.
0: Hail Mary, full of grace, the Lord is with thee. Blessed art thou among women, and blessed is the fruit of thy womb, Jesus.
1: Holy Mary, Mother of God, pray for us sinners, now and at the hour of our death. Amen.
0: Hail Mary, full of grace, the Lord is with thee. Blessed art thou among women, and blessed is the fruit of thy womb, Jesus.
1: Holy Mary, Mother of God, pray for us sinners, now and at the hour of our death. Amen.
0: Hail Mary, full of grace, the Lord is with thee. Blessed art thou among women, and blessed is the fruit of thy womb, Jesus.
1: Holy Mary, Mother of God, pray for us sinners, now and at the hour of our death. Amen.
0: Hail Mary, full of grace, the Lord is with thee. Blessed art thou among women, and blessed is the fruit of thy womb, Jesus.
1: Holy Mary, Mother of God, pray for us sinners, now and at the hour of our death. Amen.
0: Hail Mary, full of grace, the Lord is with thee. Blessed art thou among women, and blessed is the fruit of thy womb, Jesus.
1: Holy Mary, Mother of God, pray for us sinners, now and at the hour of our death. Amen.
0: Glory be to the Father, and to the Son, and to the Holy Spirit.
1: As it was in the beginning, is now, and ever shall be, world without end. Amen.
0: O my Jesus, forgive us our sins, save us from the fires of hell, and lead all souls to heaven, especially those most in need of your mercy.

0: The second joyful mystery, the visitation. Elizabeth is overjoyed with Mary's visit. She feels blessed by the presence of Jesus in Mary's womb, and she is filled with the Holy Spirit. Blessed are you among women, and blessed is the fruit of your womb, she cries. Mary replies, My soul magnifies the Lord, and my spirit rejoices in God my Savior. May we always be willing to proclaim Mary blessed, because Jesus is the fruit of her womb. Our Father who art in heaven, hallowed be thy name. Thy kingdom come, thy will be done on earth as it is in heaven.
1: Give us this day our daily bread, and forgive us our trespasses, as we forgive those who trespass against us. And lead us not into temptation, but deliver us from evil.
0: Hail Mary, full of grace, the Lord is with thee. Blessed art thou among women, and blessed is the fruit of thy womb, Jesus.
1: Holy Mary, Mother of God, pray for us sinners, now and at the hour of our death. Amen.
0: Hail Mary, full of grace, the Lord is with thee. Blessed art thou among women, and blessed is the fruit of thy womb, Jesus.
1: Holy Mary, Mother of God, pray for us sinners, now and at the hour of our death. Amen.
0: Hail Mary, full of grace, the Lord is with thee. Blessed art thou among women, and blessed is the fruit of thy womb, Jesus.
1: Holy Mary, Mother of God, pray for us sinners, now and at the hour of our death. Amen.
0: Hail Mary, full of grace, the Lord is with thee. Blessed art thou among women, and blessed is the fruit of thy womb, Jesus.
1: Holy Mary, Mother of God, pray for us sinners, now and at the hour of our death. Amen.
0: Hail Mary, full of grace, the Lord is with thee. Blessed art thou among women, and blessed is the fruit of thy womb, Jesus.
1: Holy Mary, Mother of God, pray for us sinners, now and at the hour of our death. Amen.
0: Hail Mary, full of grace, the Lord is with thee. Blessed art thou among women, and blessed is the fruit of thy womb, Jesus.
1: Holy Mary, Mother of God, pray for us sinners, now and at the hour of our death. Amen.
0: Hail Mary, full of grace, the Lord is with thee. Blessed art thou among women, and blessed is the fruit of thy womb, Jesus.
1: Holy Mary, Mother of God, pray for us sinners, now and at the hour of our death. Amen.
0: Hail Mary, full of grace, the Lord is with thee. Blessed art thou among women, and blessed is the fruit of thy womb, Jesus.
1: Holy Mary, Mother of God, pray for us sinners, now and at the hour of our death. Amen.
0: Hail Mary, full of grace, the Lord is with thee. Blessed art thou among women, and blessed is the fruit of thy womb, Jesus.
1: Holy Mary, Mother of God, pray for us sinners, now and at the hour of our death. Amen.
0: Hail Mary, full of grace, the Lord is with thee. Blessed art thou among women, and blessed is the fruit of thy womb, Jesus.
1: Holy Mary, Mother of God, pray for us sinners, now and at the hour of our death. Amen.
0: Glory be to the Father, and to the Son, and to the Holy Spirit.
1: As it was in the beginning, is now, and ever shall be. World without end. Amen.
0: O my Jesus, forgive us our sins, save us from the fires of hell, and lead all souls to heaven, especially those most in need of your mercy.

0: The third joyful mystery, the birth of Jesus. Jesus was born among the poor to teach us that true riches are to be found in Him. We pray that God will protect us from the worship of material things and give us a love for poor people everywhere. Our Father who art in heaven, hallowed be thy name. Thy kingdom come, thy will be done on earth as it is in heaven.
1: Give us this day our daily bread, and forgive us our trespasses, as we forgive those who trespass against us. And lead us not into temptation, but deliver us from evil.
0: Hail Mary, full of grace, the Lord is with thee. Blessed art thou among women, and blessed is the fruit of thy womb, Jesus.
1: Holy Mary, Mother of God, pray for us sinners, now and at the hour of our death.
0: Hail Mary, full of grace, the Lord is with thee. Blessed art thou among women, and blessed is the fruit of thy womb, Jesus.
1: Holy Mary, Mother of God, pray for us sinners, now and at the hour of our death. Amen.
0: Hail Mary, full of grace, the Lord is with thee. Blessed art thou among women, and blessed is the fruit of thy womb, Jesus.
1: Holy Mary, Mother of God, pray for us sinners, now and at the hour of our death. Amen.
0: Hail Mary, full of grace, the Lord is with thee. Blessed art thou among women, and blessed is the fruit of thy womb, Jesus.
1: Holy Mary, Mother of God, pray for us sinners, now and at the hour of our death. Amen.
0: Hail Mary, full of grace, the Lord is with thee. Blessed art thou among women, and blessed is the fruit of thy womb, Jesus.
1: Holy Mary, Mother of God, pray for us sinners, now and at the hour of our death. Amen.
0: Hail Mary, full of grace, the Lord is with thee. Blessed art thou among women, and blessed is the fruit of thy womb, Jesus.
1: Holy Mary, Mother of God, pray for us sinners, now and at the hour of our death. Amen.
0: Hail Mary, full of grace, the Lord is with thee. Blessed art thou among women, and blessed is the fruit of thy womb, Jesus.
1: Holy Mary, Mother of God, pray for us sinners, now and at the hour of our death. Amen.
0: Hail Mary, full of grace, the Lord is with thee. Blessed art thou among women, and blessed is the fruit of thy womb, Jesus.
1: Holy Mary, Mother of God, pray for us sinners, now and at the hour of our death. Amen.
0: Hail Mary, full of grace, the Lord is with thee. Blessed art thou among women, and blessed is the fruit of thy womb, Jesus.
1: Holy Mary, Mother of God, pray for us sinners, now and at the hour of our death. Amen.
0: Hail Mary, full of grace, the Lord is with thee. Blessed art thou among women, and blessed is the fruit of thy womb, Jesus.
1: Holy Mary, Mother of God, pray for us sinners, now and at the hour of our death. Amen.
0: Glory be to the Father, and to the Son, and to the Holy Spirit.
1: As it was in the beginning, is now, and ever shall be, world without end. Amen.
0: O my Jesus, forgive us our sins, save us from the fires of hell, and lead all souls to heaven, especially those most in need of your mercy.

0: The fourth joyful mystery, the presentation of Jesus in the temple. When Mary and Joseph came to present Jesus to the Father in the temple, Simeon the prophet told her, "This child is destined for the falling and the rising of many in Israel." To Mary herself he said, "And a sword will pierce your own soul too." We pray for the courage to stand with Christ, no matter what it may cost us. Our Father, who art in heaven, hallowed be thy name. Thy kingdom come, thy will be done on earth as it is in heaven.
1: Give us this day our daily bread, and forgive us our trespasses, as we forgive those who trespass against us. And lead us not into temptation, but deliver us from evil.
0: Hail Mary, full of grace, the Lord is with thee. Blessed art thou among women, and blessed is the fruit of thy womb, Jesus.
1: Holy Mary, Mother of God, pray for us sinners, now and at the hour of our death. Amen.
0: Hail Mary, full of grace, the Lord is with thee. Blessed art thou among women, and blessed is the fruit of thy womb, Jesus.
1: Holy Mary, Mother of God, pray for us sinners, now and at the hour of our death. Amen.
0: Hail Mary, full of grace, the Lord is with thee. Blessed art thou among women, and blessed is the fruit of thy womb, Jesus.
1: Holy Mary, Mother of God, pray for us sinners, now and at the hour of our death. Amen.
0: Hail Mary, full of grace, the Lord is with thee. Blessed art thou among women, and blessed is the fruit of thy womb, Jesus.
1: Holy Mary, Mother of God, pray for us sinners, now and at the hour of our death. Amen.
0: Hail Mary, full of grace, the Lord is with thee. Blessed art thou among women, and blessed is the fruit of thy womb, Jesus.
1: Holy Mary, Mother of God, pray for us sinners, now and at the hour of our death. Amen.
0: Hail Mary, full of grace, the Lord is with thee. Blessed art thou among women, and blessed is the fruit of thy womb, Jesus.
1: Holy Mary, Mother of God, pray for us sinners, now and at the hour of our death. Amen.
0: Hail Mary, full of grace, the Lord is with thee. Blessed art thou among women, and blessed is the fruit of thy womb, Jesus.
1: Holy Mary, Mother of God, pray for us sinners, now and at the hour of our death. Amen.
0: Hail Mary, full of grace, the Lord is with thee. Blessed art thou among women, and blessed is the fruit of thy womb, Jesus.
1: Holy Mary, Mother of God, pray for us sinners, now and at the hour of our death. Amen.
0: Hail Mary, full of grace, the Lord is with thee. Blessed art thou among women, and blessed is the fruit of thy womb, Jesus.
1: Holy Mary, Mother of God, pray for us sinners, now and at the hour of our death. Amen.
0: Hail Mary, full of grace, the Lord is with thee. Blessed art thou among women, and blessed is the fruit of thy womb, Jesus.
1: Holy Mary, Mother of God, pray for us sinners, now and at the hour of our death. Amen.
0: Glory be to the Father, and to the Son, and to the Holy Spirit.
1: As it was in the beginning, is now, and ever shall be, world without end. Amen.
0: O my Jesus, forgive us our sins, save us from the fires of hell, and lead all souls to heaven, especially

0: The fifth joyful mystery, the finding of Jesus in the temple. After the loss of Jesus, Mary and Joseph found him in the temple. Jesus' explanation, "Did you not know that I must be in my Father's house?" was one they found hard to understand. With faith like Mary's, let us ponder in our hearts the many events of our lives that we find difficult to understand. Our Father, who art in heaven, hallowed be thy name. Thy kingdom come, thy will be done on earth as it is in heaven.
1: Give us this day our daily bread, and forgive us our trespasses, as we forgive those who trespass against us. And lead us not into temptation, but deliver us from evil.
0: Hail Mary, full of grace, the Lord is with thee. Blessed art thou among women, and blessed is the fruit of thy womb, Jesus.
1: Holy Mary, Mother of God, pray for us sinners, now and at the hour of our death. Amen.
0: Hail Mary, full of grace, the Lord is with thee. Blessed art thou among women, and blessed is the fruit of thy womb, Jesus.
1: Holy Mary, Mother of God, pray for us sinners, now and at the hour of our death. Amen.
0: Hail Mary, full of grace, the Lord is with thee. Blessed art thou among women, and blessed is the fruit of thy womb, Jesus.
1: Holy Mary, Mother of God, pray for us sinners, now and at the hour of our death. Amen.
0: Hail Mary, full of grace, the Lord is with thee. Blessed art thou among women, and blessed is the fruit of thy womb, Jesus.
1: Holy Mary, Mother of God, pray for us sinners, now and at the hour of our death. Amen.
0: Hail Mary, full of grace, the Lord is with thee. Blessed art thou among women, and blessed is the fruit of thy womb, Jesus.
1: Holy Mary, Mother of God, pray for us sinners, now and at the hour of our death. Amen.
0: Hail Mary, full of grace, the Lord is with thee. Blessed art thou among women, and blessed is the fruit of thy womb, Jesus.
1: Holy Mary, Mother of God, pray for us sinners, now and at the hour of our death. Amen.
0: Hail Mary, full of grace, the Lord is with thee. Blessed art thou among women, and blessed is the fruit of thy womb, Jesus.
1: Holy Mary, Mother of God, pray for us sinners, now and at the hour of our death. Amen.
0: Hail Mary, full of grace, the Lord is with thee. Blessed art thou among women, and blessed is the fruit of thy womb, Jesus.
1: Holy Mary, Mother of God, pray for us sinners, now and at the hour of our death.
0: Hail Mary, full of grace, the Lord is with thee. Blessed art thou among women, and blessed is the fruit of thy womb, Jesus.
1: Holy Mary, Mother of God, pray for us sinners, now and at the hour of our death. Amen.
0: Hail Mary, full of grace, the Lord is with thee. Blessed art thou among women, and blessed is the fruit of thy womb, Jesus.
1: Holy Mary, Mother of God, pray for us sinners, now and at the hour of our death. Amen.
0: Glory be to the Father, and to the Son, and to the Holy Spirit.
1: As it was in the beginning, is now, and ever shall be, world without end. Amen.
0: O my Jesus, forgive us our sins, save us from the fires of hell, and lead all souls to heaven, especially those most in need of your mercy.

0: Hail, Holy Queen, Mother of Mercy, hail our life, our sweetness, and our hope. 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And after this our exile, show unto us the blessed fruit of thy womb, Jesus. O clement, O loving, O sweet Virgin Mary.
1: Pray for us, O Holy Mother of God,
2: that we may be made worthy of the promises of Christ.
1: Let us pray. O God, whose only begotten Son, by his life, death, and resurrection, has purchased for us the rewards of eternal life, grant, we beseech thee, that meditating on these mysteries and the most holy rosary of the Blessed Virgin Mary, we may imitate what they contain and obtain what they promise, through the same Christ our Lord.

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1: Well, you show what say, what are you a bank on your mouth? Maybe when you dash. Now what yaba? Now by now you say on your bank on your name, or by your control in Kanya. And then that's why you mono, no quan sign on as a pan or the bayon kind of faculty. So to be young kind of you. And you see I got two offices, more than ever. Yeah, two offices, or better than why you're human. And five, oh,

Ah, who saw it? Then trade for Yanko for a diamond to a man called Mahuadin Yakan or Dubi Chevrita. Cocroco, senior, me and Twan Yaka Cray. May you want JDS CB be so successful was the Kaka Cray beer. Casa Precon P. Elsa say, or be a moo air ton the shares in the bee. To be watching, and that's a bebwal. Ukita, a year, 2,400 Ghana cedis at the aqua. Or be by a penny. Also, be was said to me, no, I'm penny for decision. I year, a walk as a preco to me, dear no emua, obeying up what you find the freehold. Well, be a muse, one more shares, and about could be a year 1 city 20 pesos. Anya shame, I was a wittimito 2,000 shares. Into 1 city 20 pesos, near the times 2,000, near your 2,400 Ghana cedis, ukra and one. Oh, Toshes, I will cast up a copy else. Moon said to me as I say, what be a mudia to way? Oh, I'm more quiet. I will toss shells and other door. I brood the American. Only I found him. Nessica see any sicker cra. And then a man will be to me and manager and now see ye. And then she say, I will yes, so every year pay ye. And then quit now with Toshes and maybe a year. A do June was may not die a decaying pet. Or the Akugu, not just a BBI, a coffin or name Tombu, and Tisabri, a bread at the Hono, ya know what to be why, and also a baby a penin, a walker, Sapreco PLC on Chumedian Emu, Casaprequana was a step beyond excellence. Major, what dear? Now, so, Gia, dear. A chat dear so ko say ya. And 1 year this and ewo gino. Me pacho gino ewo tomato mix. Gino sour pepper and onion. Gino ewo gino jollof. And no and a ne would do restaurant I would draw woman to me and ne woman tinswa. Womu jollof no dead del mu del jollof for the year correct a kasse katachemwa ye gino and what the ye. Gino dear. Womo any amount a ye come upon. And a pair was say, O ba ye watchin watum ama nebi be a cocaine, and it's on also share at shewa dear. A chet dear a ye sika botany, and afe a candy bean, at a television set, microwave, chest freezer. 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Scientific Herbal and Alternative Medical Hospital. Dr. Amin Bonsu say, or that's why the tomb, Samrane na mo de bo no no, so e aye expert no, e nyame na yen. Amin Scientific, Allah hu shafi, or si nyame, ene yare safo, 0245 275254. 0245
0244227192 Cypher 0244227192 Mrs. Ubio 0244227192 Mrs. Ubio 0244227192 Webby Etchuma and only got

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And I'm 020-063-1664. Mrs. Subio, 020-063-1664 Commissioner General awesome our Ghana Revenue Authority to medium and as our crater in sa a chance. Now no ne yes sir must say you try a hook a crack. Near San Swaba, ye brand wason. Despite auto museum, ya say a beato ho. Despite auto museum, a ye come a say, ye was say I would do be. I would do any baby who are effe na kono. 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Now what's in a be more, and ya sem kitua F O a ye come on so. Ye environment is in the e way ye come on. Bambo moons and sem agin a ye, and to wuba wa photo shoot a opera so ye na. Woman, woman, woman, my jidding influencers, celebrities. Yeah, person who woman, any binum chump for new videos and hair. What should they be now? She celebrity be a co despite to museum. Tiawa. 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Yea, woman, ye would never be ya yo, who any movie, and I would see any new man, Nan Yasam Ketua, would ye and Shoshani baby ya co despite to museum? Obeba Hona, who will go on us our favorite celebrity no, Obe Hunu or one in nature videos, any photos I hold when Yasam Ketua. Ye be up on a moon train, when I know ye can't say, ye did you may be a ho, and see your tombs, they say ye beer, on ye busin in a embra, nabi bianso and con kind. Na osha say, sir, old Bob Brain. Yes, the kaka cram for one semi. Major tomb, the canny to be bidi. There's one no abina was a woody BC and no. It sounds like penny for castle and one of and a botua. Are you a noa cover? What a wasem? Any a dasso? Cosso? Coqua dasso, your castle coqua dasso, I miss a register, no cosso. 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Or chair will say, Baby betting me a tomb for free more abra boom. Yea, we hear so over two botum be yisica. Nasa want to when ye may ya. A dear enna ebisi akoso and so dear ma war and the ayo anua cover nini okay tesika 159.50 pesos
eno na wo di sie na wo tie ne kakan kakra e wo sa kwan ne so afen so 264

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and Mr. Yao Bona Buedi, NPP chairman, Kwadaso. Happy 80th birthday, Mr. Yao Bona Buedi, NPP Kwadaso chairman. It's from your daughter, Mami Nyakon. It's from Papa Yao, Achre Jasmine, Mr. Sabre, Queenie, all your grandchildren sending you love. 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

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Once again, happy 80th birthday to the Kwadaso NPP chairman, Mr. Yao Bonabwedi. 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We love you.

Yeah, Sasa, you are out there. Good morning, bro. A very good morning to you, Laureen Dodo of Stanbic Bank, Spintex Road. And from Opari, Opari says to my wife, Nari, I love you, Nari.

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1: Yan kwa humana so Henry Nana Boachi, NPP National Organizer. Nana B. Machi.
2: The legend.
1: Yes, Nana B. Boko de. Yo. Quick one. Mo organizer no edia pan is here.
2: Brapami, Enra. Minya Kenya, mini general secretary in an eh, lawyer for a near war, them who been an eye. A year BNI 42.
1: More them who ever he?
2: It will be an eye.
1: BNI, Emudia, eh?
2: How could he?
1: How could he? A dainty, a dance him thereby.
2: I mean, I come out, Enra Mukaya, and say, Okupusti be do social media. A billboard. The and a billboard no omudi AI. Billboard no original one no yeah Yura Mahama in Funia 6th March no omu ye and the celebrity Ghana ye independence.
1: Okay.
2: Now Omas Sano na Asiano Omachodum so is back.
1: Okay.
2: Dear Brantian yeah, really. Bumusan so on the pussy no say Annie. On the pussy and make us a quite as well. Dia or ye ya. Bami, me, no much. But not the one said, Toda, me didn't say we cha cha. Toda, we were kind of much so. I'll be dear child of Cornelia and some not done it. Oh. I'm who to me. Sir, Dunfo is back in India or Pussy anything. A summa, a mamma over 10. Ne. 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better made in one with them. The government is here, and they say, me, you'll be a pair, my bed, and go, a pair, be such a woman, a cooker to our national security, you bet me, piano, actually, maybe, you bet me, you know, national security, come with us, you have been arrested, you can't reach on any level. 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
1: Now, me back to the issue. Yes.
2: You know, quite enough. Me, General Secretary, National Youth Organizer, and the other executives, you can't call CID, police, the whole class CID, you can't call cybercrime. You call almost all money machine. Now, before on tonight, CID phone another day, invitation, a quack command, and say, Omoy Yano for publication of false news, matter. Ain't he? No crown with the chip says, and get away, ain't ya? Okay. You must say CID for some more, baby, SIU, special investigating me. Anna, you said two car and your co BNI. The co BNI is only a town on my bed 30 minutes on my cat as old. Operation is no more. Yes, okay. And you call National Security Brigade. You call almost you, initially almost you, a woman taking such an arrest, a woman suspect, be over. And now I'm on your call, so what for no? Swat commander, no, and a crime on also here called being almost who a year National Signals Bureau for the quiet our prison. And a crime you said to car, and yes, I call National Signals Bureau. You call home, Nasabe, and you are pretty because number be air connected. Ah, a dear Muji is dangerous. Or close to 24 hours will be the shy that no mission. You may any brief police at the bar, you may any pre. If he after that, no, you must say, oh, my friends, oh, Omudin could be an eye, how could he? And Mr. Kamiya Koya, where go with the board, Miss Publication of False News, Adaya, or Kupu TV to social media, said Bumso is back. Kami is doing so much back. Then a Missa Kotiya said, obina di petition ekɔ osiye ya se fɛn Orlando Baka.
1: Aha.
2: Orlando Baka. 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Obi ati sane dia any a false communication. How can you imagine? It's be quite initial gonna visit the Ibona, yes, it will be now by the year petition. Petition is a onona original signboard in India. And will be a capita and almost sun inscription there on. And it don't for his back up a chassis. And mountain of a report. So no to me to know. A correport am a CID. CID for no. No, after it, I'm not be a free national security at 2 cars. You know, I'm quite sure I'm branching if you are going to swim.
1: Ain't you a castle? Say, oh, I
2: enra, if you're a man or your man, we need you not to get to me in the signing bill. The man and your man be almost on a pay 9:30 or report to all. But not lawyer for the call.
1: Ain't you publication of false news is the charge?
2: Man,
1: na ene obenya daja ko CID ho asibie na obenya daja ko
2: oh ye be ko pa
1: oh okay
2: ye wa daja pa kwa me
1: right mo ko ba ye be hene be si na eno kwese o ko first vice chairman MPP
2: oh kwa me wa ne campaign manager o
1: yo ene me fuaso sene me fuaso ni ya betwe me fuawe so so
2: ah kwa me ya be sha o kwa me ya be sha o ya be sha
1: o amen na unim Kofi Kumbelson
2: me bra penny no
1: obra penny
2: na Kofi dey na me saw Kumasi na that time na your more love FM
1: ah what to me cry be say me farm am or say catch Stephanie say happy birthday
2: thank you na Mrs. Bwachi birthday
1: ah na obra obra unya adaje ma Stephanie dear
2: ah family adjuma adaje
1: no o yiri birthday o ko be na idea.
2: Oh, channel pay me waha on one chassis. If you have a car, I said, Yamina born the mammy.
1: We drink
2: one. 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
1: We drink
2: one. Pay on a crown, it was at Anna Branty, a chini, almost have a cocoa and eh, on our crown maker, into your cocoa caca. Now, Yabe, if you enjoy your macaca.
1: Dabby, Yabeka said to Yadas Yanope.
2: So
1: 20 minutes to 10 o'clock, peace, 104.3. Henry Nana Boachi, national organizer, NPP, Ena, Yetininka, Se, Ochechi, Muna, Branchen, or Aguna West, publication of false news, ni Emo, Nkikahu. 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
3: Can be chair the mami kwabi. 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
1: That was strategy.
3: Or share commander Commander Griffith. 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
1: PMG.
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3: 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Those times no near Fred Babi na wo Franchi Newtown na mami no ba una no o deti military man bi.
1: Okay,
3: a military man na park in the car wo kwan finfin tim papa drew ho no na oba be because he can't pass and Missy man, them free pia ba who pia ba a dear fellow, Lisbeth, BB, big Kaibia Banting Papa. 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Those times, Papa saw no, I would train you on a journey, military man, no, from passing floor, called the two car. And military man, no, it took the car. And I'm Papa, it came. That altercation, no, my papa ba, my mammy, because now we didn't live together.
1: Yeah.
3: Papa take Polly Hono, and I take 194. And Tim Papa free. The following day, me car be family eko school. A driver ne buy no say adia o sanka dad di mami brown no e no mami no. Na onifie inti yen sanka. 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

0: se oye calls. Later crowd, bad later in the evening. Nobody know where the man was. Then we now later find out say say om the call for BN. And for BN for realizing say they can't keep him there. Mm-hmm. So they brought him to Zongo Police Station. So he was in the cells in the evening at Zongo Police Station. You see, these things bring out certain memories. Because you see, in a democratic dispensation like we are in 2026, Yachi Obia, it's not the problem, Ayachino. But utie the story. Oh, NDC for no, you see, they can't let go of the PNDC days. Yes, you waha. 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Yes, you waha. 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It's not healthy for a democracy at all. Minya lawyer wahe. Obit me a cancer me call him by in yina.
1: I'll see obit chichi me to the member.
0: Chichi mubi anyho.
1: O de member, I will check. Mamin Chia Charles. Na me mana kwa. The Flying Hawk. Charles Machi.
2: Chama me juzo.
1: Boko de.
2: Yankupondi mkwache.
1: E de nyamiasi.
2: Kanya nipa beya abuwa ninyo.
1: Sheni anchi wo. Lawyer say aban papa aba. It's been true.
2: Oh, say aban de aba me binum.
1: Ah, sir. Chairman General, good morning. The Akwetia MP is mischievous. He will never accept the mistakes of this government. What is this unnecessary arrest of citizens? JC Buaku, political expert. C. Poku in Paris says, KSK, good morning. Emre Yenika So. My word to the NDC government. Kwame, I'm listening to you live from PNG. Where's PNG? Help me, I don't know. Michael Labia, I believe. And then, okay. MP. What's it then?
0: I think he should start by condemning it. Then it will help him. But no, no, seriously. I think Charles condemn it. Okay,
1: into you.
0: Okay.
1: Nyabuche. Because also by papa abba. Abba. MP meet
3: you. Yo, me that's it. I'm saying, you remain fast. I'm going to find you and you were chief.
1: Yeah, Joe, so that's it.
3: And you're going to mind. And I'm going to meet you. I have phone. So, the woman, me, I'll say in a day, say, President Mahama, I mean, him. And then you're
2: here.
3: Ah, you ra. Ah, utibiam unimno as President Mahama only interested in some of these things. Only interested biya wumsi yankoti ubi because wakasa etiam. Only interested biya wumsi yankoti ubi because wakasa etiam. To ebi a national security and as a public ebeko se fear and panic.
1: Okay.
3: A war system ni and sana a qualify for scientists. It's not just anything you say about anybody. But se wuka adiano nase in the estimation of law enforcement agencies no. Ebe timi a cause fear and panic in the system. Section 208 of 1960. Yakaza 1960. Now it's Abraham here. Yes, I'm running.
1: Section
3: 208. 208 of Act 29. Yeah, criminal code.
1: 1960.
3: Ah, yeah, no, 1960.
1: Okay.
3: 80 year. What has happened over the years, and I concede, let's say there's been some abuses.
1: Would you to me say?
3: Say. Ebrea tremuno a besi neno samrano eto de bia bambofo air abuse. I'll say that. Say and pimpi because samrano oho na samrano and yo e woni enti e oho ye repeal criminal libel no ye yi we ye free ho because as a society no as I say ye nso ye check ye ho kakra because we bia we right ezi no obi nso de sha as free ho. Obia won integrity. Obia ewo ne bra wa boni adenti u ka bibi afa obi ho a. But the result a civil remedy. So obi ka bibi tia wa. It is obi ka bibi tia keke a. Obetimi asu no ntimi e ma police in general. But say what the tendency e betimi akosi fear and panic a. na ese section 208 no ebem
1: enti we no fi sakosi fi and panic,
3: and that is where I'm coming to. I've seen a few ones me for say mean my estimation and qualify, because you see in this particular instance no senya yet na no credia dum so nya de pa say open some yes analysis here to put out there. I'm saying social media no
1: yeah
3: social media say Dumso is back na o target president no ebia minim senya yet me hu ye but so yeah it is as it is the president that is informing her. It causes fear and panic
1: in what way?
3: Okay, so and I make us a doom so and ya de papa. Yen yet ya. Ye yum she. It is a on tagay, so can say doom so. Doom so is back in there. The debia is here, won't give it up. Obia
1: can be the
3: back. I'm cross for coming before say doom so is back. Yera, what said that? But to tag the president, what the president picture between I say doom so is back. And I say is the president that is obia well, when it be a better say, oh, putty, sadia out there. I am saying. Say, if you are in the estimation of the law enforcement agency,
1: President Mahaman can say Dumso is bad.
3: Oh, but me have meko hama. Why? Oh, no meko hama. Say, nene na saadi yasha.
1: President Mahaman can say bad. Kwa yo, mo onri yenda bra. Wa mpacho.
3: So for me, say, send your car, no, ne send your president, no, in the estimation of law enforcement agencies, some for some be friend, ne bisa na semwa. And come in and say, but, say, ye be fat lang krisa, so se pick up, see, ye kwa ko chi obi, it's unnecessary. Media, it's unnecessary because in any case, sir, offense is empo. If the state need to me prove the offense, yeah, it's a misdemeanor. A electronic transaction act, no, a no mum na, a year felony. But me no at 30, no, at 29, me here, and at 29, no, dear, a misdemeanor. Ain't he a third of beer, send you a bed raised now, yeah, you know, never cry, yeah, I may have me say, if you ask ya. And some way you're a requirement. What decide the achievement? From those days, and yet now, if you want to hear me, a prosecutor, every.
1: Ain't he? Sanya, why do you need on his says, he said, Obi, Echo Chose, Dumso is back, not the president, if you need to hear, because if you're
3: in
1: panic.
3: Me say, in the estimation of the law enforcement,
1: maybe some opinion. Maybe some opinion.
3: Maybe some opinion.
1: Maybe some opinion. We are lawyer. Yes, you're lawyers.
3: Yeah.
1: And you'll be control, Dumso is back. Not the president's picture, can't nor the two social media. It could cause fear and panic.
3: May for say a digressor to say president and announce it. Say, San, no, yeah, no, dear. Because, neck, obasa Dumso is back. Obi on him no fact. And I say, a coming across the president is announcing, say, Dumso is back. It's not in good taste.
1: And that is fear and panic.
3: Yes, fear and panic for okay. Me. But you see, maybe the NSA, there is nothing wrong if in the estimation of law enforcement agencies, they wish to call you for questioning. There is nothing wrong. And every day it can happen. But maybe for say, and we here see a bit far at you, and the cars say, you're quite co arrested, unipa, waka, and I want to call him, invite him. Ah, alright, I dare say now, try if he say, or can you, but can I for say, beyond the no, open code in the court. And once one man and that, unshi our court. But enye adia ye beye ni se na nipa no na babeye ho ye bebre na obi e ka ho asem President Mahama doesn't need this no ehia no po etime de me mesre eno ne adia me meka but you see yura ye ka we wiya na media ye na ne meka bi one sa hypocrisy wo eye nya atwoma wo ye nuanom ho se ne o ya wo present asem ena me tie wo se ne amaka me se sa ne ma we hu ya. Same person in the estimation of a law enforcement agency, say BBC say and you say, but who is saying, say, and then I shall say, let me tell me, and I'll be on you and say, or so now, oh, yeah, a campaign manager, one cousin may advise, may your vice, and I'll be them support on a
1: sir.
3: I'm so deep a vice chair. Oh, be a mini pa. And he may support him, but you see, man who say, oh, pivot, you know, it is any and you must say, why do you live on a catcher and so in your way. And you are somewhere across your chrome, your fourth republic. Obia, ye be. You right, you may what you ought to have, be and why wouldn't you? I bind bia ye be. In fact, under His Excellency Nanado Danko Akufo-Addo, be senior at the bar, human rights lawyer, a course of ah. Yet in Groff. Namatin Komobi, ni e kofa ni fi ha ni e de ne ko ha. I condemn it. I must place on record ehun hia. But the Tamwas, your friends appear stadium for Kumasi Bankran under His Excellency Nana Addo Akufo Addo.
1: Yentuaso sir.
3: Debbie, say one say you are presenting on. Me say my problem me Yentuaso. I'm condemning it. Me wa buy me. I'm condemning it. Did they condemn it at the time? Omo eka say. Did they have the balls to condemn the course one at the time? Ne na ma presenting it. Say I say you are the full free being seen that. Hey, your problem, but no baby can. A man yet to say, and then I see. Me say, and my friend, I'm cassettia, His Excellency Nana Addo. May I condemn it? And my friend, you're debodernizing, I'm so I'm going to throw a seat from the house. Who you're the buy, you know, and son, or more a reverse, sir, action. Captain Smart, XYZ, presenting. Doctor Asenfufro, why would you put Doctor Asenfufro? Okay.
1: In Pajo, we're free, yes, you.
3: Oh. Arahu. Dr. Asenfufro Jene die. So for bia, okeka in some fire, yura, akufu adon honne jemensa, o jene die. Yes, ya bebre wo kroma.
1: Nti yantuaso.
3: Yantuaso. And untine ne me make us, His Excellency doesn't need this. But ye can, yen can is for all I've seen. Se sa ni a person.
1: And falling short of the glory of God.
3: That's it. Ye can is a, yura, asem ni ho. Nye ni aya kase, se boy we need to repeal the law. Says I've you know crime you criminal life of your gun and shit. It is causing fear and panic and so you free home. See you can't say you need to add to. But maybe problem in your chum send you went to me and can run and then me come in yet to save in a chassis.
1: Right.
3: And then me tell her may condemn me what my moon by me see and who yeah. Because you see, in the end, sir case is in plain PM and prosecuting where we are. You round him. In Pempi, you know, it doesn't end. I mean, with a judgment,
1: a conviction.
3: Yes, even a judgment. See a giant and see a giant. It doesn't end like that. We are here. It will just say, "What man? You can't be your moral victory."
1: Let me take other comments. I'll come back to you. Moral victory is where we end. All the way in Edmonton, Canada. Sampai says, "Hey, MP, equalization, MP." Why would you support this unnecessary arrest and crude detention tactics under John Mahama and NDC?
3: Have I done that?
1: As much as I abhor irresponsible behavior, we shouldn't compromise our hard-fought free speech. By the way, since when the saying Dumso is back constitute a criminal offense? We can't get back into the dark days when my late father, along with all his children and others who were with him at home, were bundled into a truck and locked up for over 6 months for no crime, just to teach you where power lies. Power is transient. And the Akwetia MP wants to support this. How can Dumso is back cause fear and panic? Yabema Okonko. Chairman General, do you remember Sammy Jenfi? How about Kujetua Blakwa and even Sam George, who called the president names? Even the president didn't say anything. Lawyer, don't bring yourself. Leslie in Zurich sends that. Hey. MP, NDC, Akwetia lawyer. MP, NDC, Akwetia lawyer. No one is saying that President Mahama has interest in the arrest going on. But he is aware. Ghanaians did not experience this arbitrary arrest under PNDC. Odishi Ajabing in Hacho. Well, Odishi, under PNDC, there were a lot of these things. Anyway, let me see. The NDC has arrested people for free speech. More than any other government. Okay. Chairman General, it looks as if the NDC have planned for propaganda for this week. What the MP is saying is what they are all saying on every single social media platform. Very well orchestrated. Oats Kwejo sends that one. Greetings from Zurich. Thompson said, she says, we saw many things from 79 to 2000. We lost loved ones and Ghana could have been plunged into war, but people were tolerant. NDC should not remind us. Ghana must move on. Every government did it, so should a resetting government do it also? Is that what the MP is saying? Well, that's not what he's saying. B3, I see your nickname, no. I really like your communication, but don't do this to yourself. Condemn it and don't give us merry-go-round. You're a fine communicator. Muchacho sends that one. And then I'm watching live from Hamilton, New Jersey. Okay, we're in Accra. Good morning to you. And then let's see. 1, 2, 1, 2, 1, 2, 1, 2, 1, 2. Okay. Mpamcho mama akasa no ho nte why. The posturing and narrative of the MP from Akwetia confirms my position that democracy is not meant for Africa. He's equalizing. This is abuse of state power that we're experiencing. Okro yabua bremang. Let's see. Good morning from Cote d'Ivoire, aka Kofi Sampa. Right. Anyway. Kwayo?
4: Kwame.
1: Meet you.
4: I want to say, yeah, na a drum pimper, so say, yeah, na rehwaba. Cause media, say, the American, you can't say, you can't stories na. You can't stories na. Only say, you know, could be a name, you be body ding. Oh, too kind, your chin. Na, your chin, no, and I, you didn't call to detention. 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
1: Oh, free me, yeah.
4: Nyangu kupuwa ni krensi.
1: Amen.
4: Peter Namfuri at the time,
1: was he BNI or IGP?
4: At that time, no IGP. At that time, not Peter Namfuri, no IGP.
1: Literally BNI.
4: No, part of the security force.
1: Okay.
4: Into your table, man, he didn't know. Asante didn't know because he said, hey, he didn't the MCU for him few. Into no, I had the Asante, he not going to have a problem until any way the mummy and Yaman and Co. Into only he, you know. You know, no, and no, bear if you ever catch her and now for no who knows or that detention center or catch her in the bush and force. Ah, my moon will be a super sea war. Also, Ivory Coast. I'm saying, or Ivory Coast. And here, Monko Petra Quina, or the detention. He has been there for 4 months. The family, no, no, Umfuzo, or Ivory Coast.
1: Wow.
4: And you see, these memories are fresh in a lot of people's mind. The reason, Tia, at the contrary, you know, Bibri, no, you're not even pensing, we can say. A year, a homotic, Kwame.
1: Yeah.
4: Imagine a gonahono. Cars, no, a drew or pickups, military, a womb, crook, a tube, a cornea, china ship, need not to. Imagine, oh, yeah, a year, oh, yeah, mommy, and now you're bushing out with you. At that moment, you know, they're back to. I've known people who have miscarriage because of these things.
1: Yeah.
4: Mommy, foa, and you're no more, sir, kind of rumble arrest, you know, it's caused miscarriage for pregnant wives. Obia ye bonia, kwami obia nkase obia bonia, ma police inferno.
1: Yeah.
4: Se police di phone call fra usebra, ni ama date of reporting, na wa nkwa, eno kwa no e charge on his own. Repa church ya si.
1: Eno sa no abe hae lawyer, bi, no de,
4: yes.
1: We do any
4: no no kwa ye a charge on his own. But emse minyo na bi kasano, o kase, na criminal, na ICI di phone, I already no, I invite ni so ombra.
1: Yeah.
4: So omu. Entisa okoye yese wanko. Me patro. Okoye yese wanko. The next step is not the rumble arrest. On se, yama democracy enye juma. O kase, o si President Mahama ni mwoshi, on pese, ebe ma ni administration. Ba o ni mse, kwa mi unu ya Samson Ayini.
1: Yeah.
4: Samson Ladi. In his news file, no. Last 2 weeks, or say in the last 15 months, sa section 208, no, Act 29, no. It has been used more than the 8 years of Tornado. I'm not the one saying it.
1: Really?
4: Yes. In his take on news file.
1: Samson's take, no?
4: Samson's take, yes. Or say, this law has been used multiple times in the last 15 months, more than the 8 years of Tornado. Adintra. Why I didn't think a new be few say Sam Rana, Yeshe, and Queen Elizabeth, and yeah, your man penny, no, and new be few say, oh, so dear Chapia. Not the piano, yet the air harassing. Sir President Muhammad, not the piano, yet the air harassing. Sir President Muhammad, nim say, on him who be.

0: for atro ni pana otros adi and say under section 208 Act 29. And then so yes, that is why Samson made that statement. That me nyawa has a meboa obi up to the social media say a question the competence of an DC. No fear and panic.
1: Ah, na police friend.
0: Police friend, no. Hey, I'm watching. No.
1: What my lawyers?
0: He's aware. Ain't na obi e kase uncondemn me because you see, and you may be cause you kroma. Kwa me me say MPP, I will condemn it outright and make phone calls.
1: Mm-hmm.
0: I'm telling you, and you see, nipa pi kase you may be cause the 8 years of Nanado. Nanado's administration was not perfect. But we seek to move. Ye pese ikronu ye koye nim. Mo se reset. Nipa to Obama. Mo the NDC for whom. Em se e wiase no. Is the arrogance of power ne yampa. Mo baba emu. Vote amunyane 2020. Any vote amunyane 2024 no. Munya increase of 100,000 pill. And amudi wini ye over the 2 million. Na amudi two mo se. Ghana for ama ye the highest vote no. Munya 100,000 votes increase from 2020 to 2024.
1: But they still won the election.
0: Yes. Yeah. I will say, I can't know, but Kwame, numbers speaks. Numbers, no, I can't. You see, numbers on its own has to tell you a story. MPP, one of the things we did not look at was the numbers in 2020. If the MPP studied the numbers in 2020, and Kiebesi Sanye Subai from 2020 to 2024, and can you get 2024? No, no.
1: That's the truth. That's the
0: arrogance of power. And no bin a minu, you know, and the NDC for at home, no. And Kwame, me obi oni mi bia ni mse mi a businessman true and true.
1: Mm-hmm.
0: Politics was just something I became by association of living in the same house with our Yakubu. May her soul rest in peace.
1: Amen.
0: But I got up one day and said, look, I want to be flag bearer of MPP. And want to lead the party and stand for the presidential slot of this country. Why? Because then you may be a air course, no? Now, kwa mihuwa, na makuma air bo papa papa. And I think we should change course. And we now have come to the forefront of politics to change the face of politics. And yeah, changing the face of politics, like, I mean, the way Nigeria for Tuaba, they only record 30% of the voter population to come and vote, you know. We might end there one day, and that means that a chunk of Ghanaians, no Ghana Fubi Brino, will lose faith in the politics of this country. And that is where my fear is. My fear is not whether government Ghana will survive. My fear is say Mbabununu any nipa be brini will chroma no, they are losing faith in politics. And you guys coming in for the next 4 years in the name of politics, no, you're not doing justice to that space. And they will be to me and fa social media and call kase and fa president picture and to her and kase Dumso is back and fear and panic.
1: Mm-hmm.
0: How is that fear and panic? It's sad. And if you say we should move and be better. Moody to me home and it's sad. It was a Oraha miss a minuay MC or Tatami. Meaning what program is so I don't think that you're on one. Once they say the press freedom. Press freedom by Nancy. Okay, last Monday, okay. Press freedom, Abba.
1: Rankings.
0: Ghana has moved ranking.
1: Yeah.
0: Ghana has moved up
1: to 37 years.
0: Yes. Over the two of them who say under their watch, Ghana has done well in press freedom.
1: Mm-hmm.
0: Good. But say a ticronim, na yeah, no, be new, maybe a AC, you know, am I a Kai 79, am I a Kai 81? Then you have not moved up in any rankings. And me sramo minya o abemu o ye MP mo leadership se President Mahama M pesa nyoma no na mambu mu a on frɛ omo a omo yesa no no munjai
1: MYM, I mean, come in. Why is the police not arresting the NDC woman organizer who in a viral video insulted profanely Linda Oklu, the Greater Accra Regional Minister, for her quote punishment in the North comment? The president is aware of the arbitrary arrest because he said they will find people via their IP address. Kojo B says that one. Kwame Nkrumah, where is the criminality in Dumso is back? Chairman General, Samson Lade Ayeni started a campaign 2 weeks ago. You better start yours too. Kwame Nkrumah, well, I don't know what campaign you're talking about, but the campaign

0: to protect free speech, you know that I'll back Samson all the time. Because hey, Juma, no, free speech, Juma. And for those of us who started journalism more than 30 years ago, you be hunkaka. They hang off to a monsa, a diomutu, if he has a prison on this same criminal libel law. Kai papa, a cabrable, I mean, a yambushun or wager. Edinburgh to Gonda Barracks. Ye kai. Kwesi Pratt. Ye kai nina, inti. About free speech, there are some of us who be advocates for it. Nancy, I'm going to say Professor P.A.V. Ansa. Nipa be a started choice who be. Nipa be a gana homo nim Professor P.A.V. Ansa. But ye kai ubi a upeja. It's a trade juma kwe nim. A prema free speecher. Pava. P.A.V. Ansa. May he rest in peace. The NDC is turning out to be repressive and intolerant in government. If free speech and freedom of expression is now becoming silenced, we'll resist it by stronger force. Daniel Damiela in Bunkurubu in a day and no abaye. What is the Akwetia MP talking about? Is he justifying the unnecessary arrest? One moment he says it's not good, yet he says it's bad. He can't approbate and reprobate. How do you compare the behavior of those SSS students and Captain Smart during a Akufo-Addo stem to someone saying Dumso is back? Sam George said Nanado is like an overpampered child. He wasn't arrested. Remember, power like alcohol is a great equivocator. It provokes the desire and takes away the performance. Chairman Sasa, I almost Shakespearean in your messaging this morning. And then I'm telling me called the Hawks, you know. Chairman General, they did the same thing to Adenta Kumi and his wife miscarried because of this Rambo-style arrest. People will remember. Time doesn't always heal wounds. Ohene Yeboa. And then, Chairman Papa, I saw the guy who calls himself Jewel Howard, did he, Nkasa in Hawaii? Chairman Papa, Nkasa Jewel Howard in Hawaii. I mean, so, no, I think you know, Intimunyano. Oh, yeah, no, bro, be jai. If saying Dumso can cause fear and panic, hence these arrests, then there's a chief in Ghana who's beating war drums, and yet nobody's saying anything. Well, you've added his name, but I have taken it out. Let's see, moving on up. This was just about Asante Tano Methodist Technical Institute. Okay, Kwame na acidity, we enka enko mo ba to di aba. O se Asante Tano Methodist Technical Institute at Ahafushidim has been successfully converted into a free TVET institute by Alhaji Collins Dauda, the MP. Kwame na acidity, yo, me yada se. Thank you for drawing our attention. Anthony Addo, you say, has he taken his medication? Otsquejo says, today in Holland, a Ghanaian MP has been arrested by FBI. Yes, so we hear. It didn't happen to apparently. Quite sad, isn't it? Let's see how it turns out. Because at this point, we don't have much details except for the rumors about his what happened. ABC a romance scam, ABC a fraud, ABC $32 million. But Parliament, Eddie Kataba Bituja, say a member of Parliament of the Republic of Ghana has been arrested in Schiphol Airport, Holland. Well, let's see how things pan out. Watching you from Manchester, UK. Good morning, Isaac. Ohene Yeboah says, are you equating what Captain Smart, Asen Fufu and the likes to a poster with Dumso is back in Kura, in Sunyai? Oh, in Kura, what's up? And up here, with the same guys, old chair, Akugan, and the Akugan, I'm a runner by in Kura, you does see. Chairman Jonah, I haven't had power for the last 2 weeks straight. NDC should give us a break. Joyce, NAD, and no, abaye. The MP says John Mahama does not approve of the arrest. But during the MPP time, when it was done, Nanado was blamed. So why shouldn't we blame JM now? Isaac says so. The Hawk, Epacho Brem.
1: Chairman, I'm in Nawasi.
0: I'm in Amidasi, no Adaji.
1: I'm in Champion, you family, no Moshe.
0: Yeah, Joseph. Yeah, Joseph.
1: Former flag bearer aspirant, Kwejo.
0: Kwejo Poku. Say, no, share that. Now, Oshedan Okoye Henya.
1: Now, energy expert.
0: In fact, he's always been into energy. 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Mr. Kojina, edi ya kwa kwa yi. 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No, anya cash kakra, iti Okoye Henya. Obe testi, what test?
1: It was a good lunch pad.
0: Oh, yeah.
1: I'm a honorable Akotia.
0: Akotia MP.
1: Bounce on Fat Diamond.
0: There be some. I'm not turning in Eddie.
1: Tamad, on free speech, I think say, main support to see a bet you be a better energy.
0: Yeah.
1: But young canoe queens and tray young. Mitie, Minianum penny for my dick and cassa. Nobody is accepting blame because honorable I try say obe defend in our equalizing.
0: Wait, I go change my mind. You.
1: Oh,
0: defend and analyze.
1: All canons went to me. Ah, my assurance.
0: Mm-hmm.
1: Say in the future MPP government. No, so I need my way. Ebin Sida.
0: In the new MPP. And I'm giving it to you. I'm giving that assurance. In the future MPP government, at that time, Mahmoud Bawumia, this thing will be a thing of the past. It will never happen. I'm telling you. I'm giving that assurance, my brother.
1: It is the reason why always Yehusa equalization. Because assurance is on a we be ye, no we are be be. Or you are no reference, or say nano PC. But the point, the fact is, who is arresting? Is it the party in government, any arrest, and security agencies, you know, law enforcement agencies, and the causes are arrest? Lawyer, I think some arrest there, it must be based on report. Say, will be abe lodge official complaint. Say, this thing has been done to me. Entin emrane emfa ne course, but as in recent times, and what we see is a to me be far from no afraid police in here with no afraid ni pa ni mo where you see na they go after them. A typical example na yes a DC na semana na.
0: That was funny, man. DC now, you see, I say, on your feet for the job, but
1: yeah.
0: Police for free.
1: Yes, to me, and but in this case, yes, CIA with regards to the Aguna youth organizer, no? German, a big billboard, NDC for billboard. And our fana, I think, say, why edit the billboard?
0: Okay,
1: so ownership comes to play.
0: Okay,
1: you don't own the original, you know, you'll be there, and I will distort that information. What could find a billboard? And I will edit who permitted you to do that? Why is it? When I'm a permit, and now whose authority? And I'll be full, be at the end of what's the sign, a PCFM billboard, never my coffer. Now, master information there was to suit my purpose.
0: Okay.
1: That is wrong.
0: But when are you?
1: Me, we have an anabi, Kasa, and Utien and Abi. I
0: wish Obi would be done for Sandy and here.
1: You see, he belittled the act.
0: Uh-huh.
1: Or undermining act, as if say, Enya, Debi, and Kaisese. Or as he. What, then, and Kawufi said, yes, to see a channel. Young condemn it, sadly, a man. I think the central for the want to know who the echo court. But a democracy, you were free speech.
0: Yeah,
1: a year guaranteed under Article 21 of the Constitution. A man, my own class will be to natural wadding. German, the first time meet me at Madrid.
0: Oh, okay, now I see what it is.
1: The first me met me at
0: Chema. So this is Minchawano.
1: Yeah.
0: Into when Obidia sent him, this is what it was. Into Adienini.
1: Yes.
0: When our choir said Dumso is back. Okay. Into a purchase image, no. Iohano. Originally, it will be image. With a different message.
1: Yes.
0: And on no, I edit message, no.
1: And
0: no, Dumso is back, Ediatua. Okay. Now I understand where you're coming
1: from. That is evil.
0: Evil part, hey, also.
1: Oh, yes. Let's call a spade a spade. You're not a big spoon. Until you can't quench tennis to one, you need your tenement, yes, I because untimin justify this was not what they paid for.
0: Okay.
1: And you win no mutia come on with design on my and work of in the first place, Kwano, you don't even have the right. It's a patent right and you'll be there. On iron design. And I work of an award distort to now the general development. And yet young can is yes, let me cast Article 21 of Constitution no my quine. See it to me can you say can. But any absolute. Article 21 is not an absolute right to say you can get up and say whatever you want to say about anybody, write whatever you want to write about anybody. Any sanity.
0: Okay, so Obisu, the original ascendment. So this is the original, yes. Right? And the original said building prosperity, restoring hope. And it was to mark Ghana's 69th independence anniversary.
1: Exactly.
0: All right. And ASR image in Okofai. Another doom saw his back in Koshel. So he was distorting the original artwork. Okay, yeah. I see.
1: That is it. That is his offense. Just Obekasu, where there it is, oh, obey to me, yeah. Then Obekasu, and ye be no fine. Then we record.
0: Yenoma, ye media.
1: Yeah.
0: Marketing communications.
1: Yeah.
0: Me in Caseminiano, Odibim, and Nasu Difo. But Ukofa, my original artwork. Now the Kwebi before from any Bebrio.
1: That is it.
0: So, I mean, now that I see the original and what he did, no. That's what, and if you know me too, I say. Because, me, my Kwebi, me intellectual, I have, now Ukofa. Many Bebrio.
1: Mischievous idea. I don't think I will take it lightly with you.
0: Yeah.
1: But we want to know who is a complainant. Is it a designer?
0: According to Nana Bino, Onipakra or yes, Adi, or Boni Demirefi.
1: Very good. Then it is justified.
0: Mm-hmm.
1: Say, original owner of the designer, Nona, Edu Aqua Report, too, they are justified to do that. We just have to be responsible in what we do. Because once we have Article 21, Emma Wokwans will be Timachel Adriano. Ofa Article 12, lawyer Robert Boy, any 164, it tells us that we must be mindful. Like Chama Woka, I have a right, but my right ends exactly where Senior Kwadwo's right begin. And you know, I cannot infringe on his right merely because you see a free speech. You can't do that. Untimi, yes, sir. Let's be responsible. Yes, your politics and fact. Now, betimi, I stand by the fact. As hard as you may want to put it, put it out there, and then stand by it. You do court and now I could defend you. But young country security agencies, since you say, sir, Rambo star arrest, no. At least they must be, I don't want to say.
0: Circumspect?
1: Circumspect in the way they go about these things. Nipani, you're now a friend, now a man. Magana Frontiers as well, as soon as he declared him wanted. Yes, sir.
0: Yeah.
1: Why invite no one who declared wanted? A wanted person, the ultimate channel, anyhow you want to arrest him. That one, it makes sense. But why invite no back who are now, again, sir, Rambo style arrest we are. Yes, it will create, sir, it will generate, sir, noise, need to be to be a winner. I say, they must also upgrade in the way and our mobile arresting citizens. They want to show you where the power lies on the MOBIA. And for me, I think so that is it. Yes, you may protect him beyond the right to speak, beyond the right to write, but you do not have an absolute right to write nonsense.
0: I like that. Protect your right to speak, your right to write, but you don't have an absolute right to write nonsense. And that is Charles McCarthy of the Hawk newspaper. Somebody's accusing him here, but I'll leave it there for now. this one says, Chairman General, I'm listening from Belgium. Was at work with Volvo Cars. I miss Uncle Alote and Uncle Malik Kweku Bako. Bring them at least once a quarter. Alote says he's retired. Kweku Bako, I believe, is also retired. But they are both retired but not retarded. So with time, I'm sure they'll show up once in a while. I'm so happy with the NDC and security services. They arrested a guy because of Dumso. It's back. It's someone's property. They should take it. Yabre, Charles Opong. We are now being taught how Photoshop should be done. Hey, Ekufado, please come for your stone. Right, yeah, kwa yenim ana a lawyer person ke bibio.
2: Chairman General.
0: Yes.
2: Say I'm say team for 80 years and I'm a present myself. In fact, me condemn me Rambo style arrest.
0: Okay.
2: Me san so kra can say government only interested in sa.
0: Let me just add this and some to us. So I'm picking information, say the gentleman was invited several times.
2: He didn't go.
0: A friend, not once, not twice.
2: Wanko.
0: NMA, Rambo style, and
2: you see.
0: I'm not saying to justify anything.
2: No, but
0: may share sequence.
2: See,
0: I'll say he was invited several times and he kept dodging. Nipakura, the original artwork, no.
3: Lodge the complaint.
0: Mm-hmm. And your friend, into NMA, nearby, no. This one says the Hawk newspaper man has put the arrest in perspective, but still, the arrest is unnecessary. Best regards from Worcester. Shout out to B3 in the studio. Hey, B3, I'll say investigate you. Because particular for being a fro B3.
2: Because
0: I'll say a friend Muchacho from Worcester. Worcester is Massachusetts in the USA. Anyway, a patrol there to us.
2: It is any American. One would say, Yura Eka Sibi. And you'll be out there say, a bain, ebe, and our police for now near Chichinipa, say, be a say, ne ye simplify, dear, say, a free speech, free speech. O be any horn, ye better na, hey, Yura, and crop a pound for ye better na, we feed you so.
0: Yeah,
2: Kasa, this whole year, why not can be a hassay ya, ye police are friend at him. But people come to critique. They speak with so much vigor. It's all young free of years and rabbit children in your work. It was here, baby, a yan, and problem be a ya, and see a rest idea in Sue. Yea, yea, niano, depending on where you stand, you know, and the political again, I'll be near funeral, and the chess any other canafa. And the government is doing this, the government is doing that, and of or can be free speech in your idea. But the entry of whom so see, and you're careful. Because any money been getting it to you, I know people say, how can I justify and how can I compare near Afia Stadium to any school for one year to a year Koso a year Dumso is back. It is say no on our own no yeah near transit PK choosy near what can yeah and then how can yeah any. Let's stop it. Say Kremu Yate hey politician I am too. Any pa any yenu nyamu krumha
0: omemuha.
2: Politician. Say, in the name of free speech in Tino, you dare not to ferry through. Say, Cassabu, I'll be to your car fast until you dare not.
0: Oh, but in Kofoka.
2: Oh, the Kofoka, but oh, a bill of Honma and 70 bill out to me.
0: Amoka, but Amoka, I have my chairman, Titi, and you, Musuban.
2: Well, because, baby, I hear this, as I see a shake, oh, you're around, send your wakan, Titi, and you sooner. But your problem is because of NDC and MPP, and Obiya, Bibia, Kasa, Bibia, Bianca, and Kibet, and no, Cratch, and one can say ye. Men can say, and Napo, make can all this while. I bet me, I can open, not party for no, as you mean, not ye are protecting. As again, then the panel who say, if you ask a crown, I'll bear you. Yeah, mini pa, denta, kumise, de, or they pray you for organizer, I'll bear you. So, Samia, and some of you answer, no, you say, every crown man another opportunity on Kasada.
1: Yeah, that one.
2: So, some man opportunity be also, someone I can repeat you on Kanda. But in Yaya say, ya, na be NDC, MPP. Nia, ye, na some naira, yen ye careful. Me support this idea, ye, ya, there you won't come up, papa, ready. San Yama way and say occupy P Peace FM, number one radio station, Wagana, ni abetra, nasa anko mowe, enye edia hunya.
0: Empache hunya, about freedoms. Freedom of speech.
2: We have a law. Oh,
0: and boy, we live and learn every day. Remember that.
2: Yeah, wouldn't as I'm not say, me say, in that case,
0: mm-hmm.
2: And you're not yen repeating Samra. Sam Rabian, you have police intervene with you.
0: But Obibi Sabibi, very interesting question. Kweku Medase. When I hear lawyer, let me come to that. If you have fun to ask I say, Kwame. So at this point, is it infringement of copyright or parody? Was the matter a civil or criminal matter? Assuming it was copyright infringement, is copyright infringement a criminal offense that warrants a military arrest? Copyright infringement is an offense, right?
2: Mm-hmm.
0: It's criminal.
2: It's criminal.
0: But
2: it's criminal.
0: In the criminal, no. Would you sue the person or would still press charges? I don't know.
2: No, they will press charges against you. Criminal, yeah. It is never civil. It's criminal.
0: Ain't you know?
2: But it's considered theft. Ain't
0: you okay,
2: know?
0: Okay.
2: You find yourself criminal and other offenses. Act. Indeed, there are mm-hmm. some other offenses in the criminal code, you know, but it is in other statutes. It's criminal. But you see, Nientia, at this stage, me name what the police is looking at. Yeah, is it on that an answer false publication? I'm not too sure, so I don't want
0: to. Okay, so yeah, who charge you?
2: Still, it's criminal.
0: Wow, interesting. Thanks for the education. In particular, you know, TBU.
3: Yeah, what may the mechanic say? Said, yeah, you know, I can. I'm saying, who to a jam off no, now what to a crass of
0: money for money,
3: young
0: a German on your crowd.
3: Yeah, okay. Who to a craft for money for? I'm saying, young Kora Nibisono, they are looking for attention. And
0: I'm
3: Buja, hey, with your Buja, Ubuja, and Mestre Womo. Ejuma omo ye no ehia yen NDC for no ye wonyoma bebrea obetumi abo machi wo hon cause they are not doing well nyoma bebrea obetumi aka to expose the resetter and fact omo enye a bit circumspect in nyoma omo trotro no me I have a position on that matter. Sometimes me scroll through social media na me hu nyoma bi anipa ne bi a reproduce ya eya na asefim no credit e ba kopa. And se police frewa, Mr. Oko. You see, me menya simbida.
0: Mm-hmm.
3: Police jina me menjina. Because at that time, no na minister na suma me. Police che me no. Omu tu ka, they stopped the barricade and took cut in your car and chased me down.
0: Mm-hmm.
3: Omu che me no. And I'm who says refusing to stop cry offense.
0: Nanka.
3: Yeah, only me. Young man, I said we have the 2002 Accra Kumasi Road. Police, general, me, cry, minister, Land Cruiser.
0: Oh, bad guy.
3: No more, chimney. Refusing to stop. After my charge was not whatever. My charge was refusing to stop. You assigned the obstruction of police.
0: Thank you.
3: What's that? There's a thing we are police for. Obstruction of police duties. Police, you're my human, no obstruction. They did not so argument because, and also your friend because, not police for you, but when I jam rent to a branch here, obstruction of police duties. It's yes, in your mind. You say, oh, you know,
0: what did they say? I'm a stress.
3: Maybe I got a quabby.
0: Debbie, wow, my. Okay, we brought Penny Bia does this in the ball tennis. Of a Kwamichi. Or say, Sam Branchi would our home. I do Sam Randy Gana.
3: Yeah.
0: Now do you knew? Or say, it's a meme for self too. Sebi. Me chairman, general, chairman, general, Franco Police Force.
2: Debbie.
0: Say, a corporal. Or yeah, Bob, no rank.
2: Opetian destabilizer.
0: Opetian is a. No, my butcher ficator. No, my pocket. Mm-hmm. Usually, no, because let us say no one asked that table on come up. But say, Ubi Triafano so. Hey!
3: Sorry, me say, me have
0: oh, bad daddy.
3: I like the hand wave. Me, I crack my, not in the essay. Baby, I'm not sure, I'm not sure, not reception, full reception, yeah, you
0: thank you.
3: Don't be through, yeah. Now, yesterday, they say, not that time, Nana, you were on communication center. Oh, my men all is okay. Let me call communication, call Free Accra.
0: Yeah.
3: Let me call communication, call Free Accra.
0: Mm-hmm.
3: I will say, I'm afraid, see, Debi omufresi peni pana ono chime no.
0: Yes.
3: The office. Debi se phone on the office.
2: Ah okay, okay.
3: But ono ni bo fu because se bi no mi ni agu ye. Omu chime no.
0: Se oye guy guy.
3: Mi no omu agu ye. Enti no ono na chime. Ah. Ena wajina abontin. Ena watu ni office no job. Ena phone ni ringi. Watu fast way debi.
2: Ofan
3: ye all instructions. Wow fair. Phone. Beti pass a phone ni friend. Ono suti abontin away ni suti.
0: Last one thing.
3: Enti yesre yenyu anum ni se. Police for. Your hard work, no, a part, you know, and everybody will recognize it. But it's from police, frawa. Over corner, no, as a fair lawyer. And there's one thing I any shot in a political party lawyer for MPP and DC lawyer for Unquan. You can't have through beard watchy. Now, quite the baby, and near bones, a chinejao. But that thing whereby it's coming out, say, your friend multiple times, one call, and nearby, you know, now, or say, just a morning, and then I be wife, birthday, or money, giant, we do a chin, you know, no, or send call from me.
0: A mess, say, Obia Kachem, say, the issue is both criminal and civil.
2: Yes, it is.
0: But it is publication of false news. Yes. And, I don't know if I should put this out yet, but David Sam Esando, that's his name.
3: Oh, okay.
0: And he said, and then any first time money police in Yamani.
3: Oh, okay.
2: And then some way PAP.
0: Ain't he? Will be refer me to something from 2017. Anyway, minye police ni, minye CID ni. I'll leave it there. Me jano wa hwansa.
2: Eno na American. Me mes ni mesre ne se. Enye bibia na ebe ni partisan. Hwe, your elements be in both parties. Ah, your fools here celebrate your bomb cry na edi enya. Omo kasa, omo ni ye no. Ye celebrate ba na edi enya. The ordinary Ghanaian now no ni wo sa wo. Extreme partisanship, mono. Oh no, any no no petty, open development in 70. Any my question, any sort.
0: Now,
2: yeah, yeah, when you within both parties, and I celebrate you.
0: And I make us here say, me of a big kind, say, Mokai say, a branch be a search charity, so can say, presidential jet and Pimna Nanadu.
4: Oh, really?
0: You remember?
3: Yeah, I remember that.
0: I just don't want to mention names. Sam and Nanadu, a man penny,
2: very responsible.
0: Or bomb pie a presidential jet back crashima nanadu. And I mean of an ekime say, can I imagine if it was today?
2: Oh,
0: would be kind of the same thing now. What would they have said? Yeah, it was wrong then, it is wrong today. Oh. And as both Kwejopoku
3: if you have a sample open and see what I mean, my main kai was in you. Okay, when Supreme Court case you cause for na nipa bi kan simbi o stishi hana o woni wo mu se asema mu
0: samia ugu
3: asema mu kan munjai asema mu kan munjai o
0: ahaya na
3: mase na pika na mitie wo
0: ahaya na no
3: asema na mitie wo kan mu
0: ana kwesi pratete na bia e charles ti
3: na o woni wo mu se asema wo kan mu o si so o da wo woni no o si so asay na me take wo mitie sa asema
2: okay so wa ma kwe
3: ya friend ko jina ya friend ko just to put court no as you fear
2: the last thing grass what was
0: Na osi ogina ho nyina na otemene ani kwesi prate ni e wona na to se jai jai
3: because jai. It was avoidable
0: na osi oni ba bia owuye kra no time am
2: sorry
0: ko
2: sorry
3: to wo ogina ho na wo twa o fit that's when your fate is in your hands
2: it,
3: but it was very avoidable
0: yes.
3: Because on starting conversation everybody in the studio was telling him masa asma wo kan jai
0: osi debi
3: let me tell you kabo
0: you are so right. But emanya futuma emabunu sis.
3: Very.
0: It's only said Bibri wahwa 10-15 years ago. No moon, no moon tiasi. And they are in a different world. Share, Kasa.
2: Careful. And now, all kind of. Chairman.
0: Yes.
2: Police, maybe a way of education. Police, oh. And now, okay, wait to me, I a constable.
0: Yeah.
2: But I'm running mom who find their power of arrest. All he needs to tell you is the reason. It could be frivolous. But at that moment, in there, also may chill for this. And you want any baby, you say, oh, we're right, and we're right, and I say, why you offend? Look, we're destabilizing. Me, my share, be pay. Ah, oh, nipa no, a friend, or me, ma, penny, be cry friend, you say, yeah, I know, man. Or catch him, so, ne penny, and a man, you just a penny, and so free, or just oba, and some, or then a casa, and some, or that. Look, for more than 45 minutes, maybe I could be assassin.
0: That's it.
2: So, auntie, at least the police, whatever it is, or frewa, and most of these, you know, a young BMP for the first day, you need your mufre. And then all this, omni can frew. Say, and yes, say, kotra wasem, okonom sitra, watro. Some would detain you for me, and who here? Because most of these, na dear, that one, why, and no, also why, would detaining and sanguine. So, person didn't call quarter, and again, my friends, who say, police, they do baby, friend or ma, may say, because of the partisan nature of, you know, and far cars near the inquiry name say asem. Why? What happened to criminal summons? What happened to criminal? If you decide to be a prosecutor? Adiana, you say why you're not? What judge you say it's offensive according to the law? No?
3: Fakokot.
2: Now issue criminal summons. Now, no, dear. Say why not? The court would then order
3: for an arrest.
2: And no, you're fine. But you see, you're the saying, now it's avoidable. Now, ma. I say in America, and some cases seems to impair about 99% here in court prosecution. If you ask here, America will feel it. Most any part of your moral victory, and crazy, and who here? This thing are more kind. Look, it was so unnecessary. So this in India, me who say we no say the patrol say we are incompetent at that qualify. And then I also say kind of Chairman General say
0: yeah.
2: It is being abused. Because of that law, no. But again, it's the nature of your police. Oh, you do be a finance or a district officer. The DC as a dissect into your channel. I say, well, when you be at your platform, you so. Or Fred, yeah, yes, I never saw no sukwe be net to say, but they go a binding mass. Obi trust all your incompetent. As I can say, yente that will grim. Anyway, yeah, what do my ye? At the end of the day, majority is on Ukraine. Majority will be MOMAE. Occupational hazards. Yeah, TWA, yeah, do my ye. One more busy car crowd, or sister drone work or Jenna Diamma. Bibia, Rebecca. So I went to a do baby, Eson Sunya, Akuma, Eson Yasaskin now, the Virginia Mabi. And yet, critics in Bian a year on lawful.
3: I mean, your politics, Uber politics are criticism.
2: But as intermediate, say, you say, Chairman General, I mean, no. This doesn't qualify at all. I was running, but. A banner say now, when we are come at the national level to say, there has been a cabinet meeting, Yakasi and Concochubi. But that is not what it is. It is your best appointees. Obiye na kwa yeye na kwa to say bia. Who you superpower be or baby? Eventually, no. Na President Mahama ten baby na kwa kwa. But the any response?
3: Na kwa mrefu zaidi na kwa mimi akambusa fa bandi ya wakanjia go and this one on kwa
2: sisi.
0: Mustafa bandi
2: swa. People di ama ya tro Mustafa bandi.
0: Was it? Nanga mifu sake ye be replace ya no with Mustafa Bandi or Kenya. Mustafa Bandi or Kenya go and this
2: one.
0: I know nya odo.
2: Eh that anya me say o my topics chairman.
0: Na oba just say to undivert that.
3: Mustafa Bandi say NDC is not up for election. On Kasa party be
2: question. Chairman say legal education reform bill.
0: Eh?
2: Na better than act.
0: Ah honey odo.
2: Asem
0: papa, papa, asem papa. Mami, bias. Mami, could you journalist
4: answer? Doctor Baumia names four rivals as
0: political committee. Bonito, Mami, into your comments.
4: Chama, question now, would you ask also no?
0: Political masterstroke or politics of optics?
4: It could be a masterstroke. And then, but it depends on intent, any execution. As a ube timi, edia momo. Send your wires. Why you're my chairman? Does it come with authority? As it could be a way to contain them rather than empowering them. Eboa anka general we only say inclusiveness, but na meme concern is yes. Kennedy Japan, Kavre Japan, Doctor Duchum, Doctor Bright Champon. well, these are big wigs in the party.
0: Yeah.
4: No matter what the situation, they will survive. But what happened to Omo Omudi Omachino? Among for you, Omanim, Eddie Supportos Afui during that primaries. Most of them, and I mean, Kase, Minhu, Obia, no, Di Kabreja Puachia, Oma Considano in this committee. I have not seen that of Dr. Aduchum. Sana mi
0: na sa oma oma mu na nkasa na yedi oma ye coaches in
4: tdm German for instance I mean single kwaku kwate kwasi kwate for
0: yeah
4: out a banu party communication while kasawo am a minister of education a bit di we china say we take communicators for committees sir na one consider
0: kwasi kwate
3: communicators or committee be
4: oh but they are spokesperson they are committees who people speak for. Well, Awal Muhammad or Kasafo committee B. Maybe Kasawo, so other committee.
3: No, because it's quite.
4: So, man, consider.
3: Yeah, they can't hear him.
4: Man, for now, I'm carrying him.
3: Are you sure?
4: Oh, in fact.
0: Yeah, questioning any of them.
3: Kwesi Kwarteng is in there.
0: Kwesi Kwarteng is the MP.
4: Kwesi Kwarteng.
3: Oh, okay.
4: Kwesi Kwarteng. Oh, I say, this concern I'm raising.
3: Only a one person in the many.
4: No, I am coming. This concern I'm raising, Chairman. 2024 social media, head of social media for Bamia campaign, Krobia Kwabna Santi. What's wrong with Facebook? Or see, any encouraging and say youth in him crying.
0: Okay.
4: Say, Obe Titi Committee, sir, defend the youth wing, no? Why ignore me? Why abandon? There's nobody coming from the youth wing. Specifically, Obobi to say PK Sapon. Writing from the palace or the thinking palace.
0: Whispers of the corridors of thinking place was a
4: BBB. Wabo Kofi Ofosun cancer din. Wabo other people.
3: As more coming to ask you. You know the number of people in the committees.
4: I don't know the number of
3: people. Thank you. So why are you now concluding?
4: See, I'm not concluding.
3: You are.
4: What have I
3: concluded? The committees in finance committee in Gomia 49.
0: Really?
3: Yes. But the names that came out were just the executives of so-called executives, the co-chairs, the spokespersons, and the secretary.
4: So how many? But what is the number?
3: Wait for the inauguration on the 25th. Then you get the complete number. But Mr. Salman so it helps with the delivery.
4: I'm talking about Adia.
3: Yes, but I'm giving you further and better particulars. That there's a lot more to what you see. Their names are being populated. What came out, remember, concluded, you said, Omo Pe and our committee.
4: For
3: because
4: instance,
3: there's going to be more people on that committee.
4: For instance, 2024 manifesto committees are multi TV. Obi Wine has to come and cry out before he was considered.
3: I hope you understand. It's not true.
4: It is true.
3: Nobody cries out to be considered.
2: Free speech.
3: Okay, Ude Kasemi.
2: Free speech. You know, I kind of had all my
3: hawk.
0: Allow. I say, allow the hawk to fly.
4: They say, is about 204 committee members.
3: No, those the 204 are just the major chief. Will say, those are the ones that. What I'm telling you is, finance committee in Kwano, only 49. What was published? Not all 49 was published. A few of the names nowhere came up. Mimi committee. Which I'm the co-chair. Energy. I'm the co-chair for energy. Uh-huh. Ranking in parliament. Honorable Abuaji. Then the spokespeople on that committee, Andrew Japan Mesa and Dwadomakun. Then the secretary is Mamiama. Okay? Those are the only five that were published. Meanwhile, on the platform, 25.
0: Okay.
3: 25 on the platform. I will explain.
4: You know, Krobia Governor Santi.
0: Yes, I do.
3: We all know. But you go ahead. Go ahead. Yes, I do.
4: You know,
3: Yes, I do.
4: You know how the proximity Krobia to Dr. Baumia.
3: by his proximity to Kobia to the party. There's a party event. No, no, no. People are making a mistake. Chairman, you know, people are making this thing a Baumia thing. It's not. It's a party. It's an MPP. It's a party thing. It's not a Baumia thing.
4: I want to read a few paragraphs.
2: Thank you.
4: Kobia's.
3: No, I think it's needless. It's not necessary.
2: You don't want him to flow.
4: No, flow, it will okay. give you answers.
0: Yes, flow.
4: In politics, representation alone mm-hmm. can calm tensions. Mm-hmm. Let's not kid ourselves. Had about 3 or 4 familiar names with the youth wing and social media block been included, many of the complaints from then would likely have softened, because people would feel their voices were present within the structure.
0: Now, Obiso say, what came out is the standing committee. The committee and their membership will be announced later. Kwejua Hodo, how about that?
4: So we want to know the number. It's 204. Number 204. And any heads of committees, I don't know.
0: Mm-hmm.
4: The membership, how many people are they concerned?
3: In one point, who's in for Bianca? In another point, who's in the person?
2: But that's what he's saying. He's saying that somebody has written, say, I can for a crack. My brother, but make us a big joke.
0: The problem that we have, sorry to cut you, Ubo Obidin, Nipano, ascending a message. PK Sapong. Chairman General, good morning. Charles is wrong. I'm on 2 committees.
4: Then Crombia is
0: Aboche. But when the names came out, my name wasn't part. The list is long.
2: Yes.
0: But a few names have been released. The number is more than 500. This is PK Sapo. Okay, PK Sapo. Lawyer B3 say committee Ben now was also to Intibani here. Why PK me chairman? Because I'm say lawyer Akweti and Jundi.
4: Chairman.
0: Oh, yes.
4: PK Minya. PK Minya, but PK
0: Nimisi. Crop your but if Crop your wrote that, find out from Crop your attention. Or say he's on comms and education. Find out from Crobia why he wrote that.
3: Yes.
0: That's the best thing. Find out from Crobia why he wrote that. Meanwhile, Charles, we are hawk KTG punch back. Kea Jiman says, this hawk guy is being mischievous. He's always looking for holes to just castigate the MPP or the NDC.
2: Yeah.
0: Then, Tufor says, the hawk editor's main objective is to bring division and opposition among MPP members concerning the committee. Okay, so I leave it there. Hawk, they are hawking you.
4: That is not the objective. The fact is that the grassroots is not happy with what has come up.
3: Because they were misinformed.
4: So who misinformed who?
2: Because
4: it is your communication.
2: Why would you bring the names out? Because you were not
3: We are done.
4: You see,
3: so
4: the gaps in
3: communication.
4: No,
3: it's needless.
2: You still won't allow for criticism.
3: No, we've heard this criticism. Pacho Kwame, we are Maminka Samisro. General Secretary, I press conference on this. Me kujupuku ameye kuche na. But me fa phone a friend, chairman of the policy committee, could you upon Chroma, me namesake, and I'm a church remove the thinking. Where Mamin can see intro, a lot of things is here is evolving.
0: Okay,
3: as a co chair, Mamin Fa Kunya is on chair, Dr. Mahmoud Baumiano Pay. Dr. Fremi, sir, could you this is what I'm thinking into me, Fremi, co chairs. Who are going to be on the various committees, not to inform them. But on no freak actually, you know, it was brief. Later, then you'll be a main chassis, you know, me for phone, a fresh, so that me can, you know, and my main chassis, you know, how this whole concept is to work.
0: Okay.
3: Me know, Kasey Krano, there are a lot of people still being added to the platforms. Your call, council, no. And you see, people are making it look like this is a Dr. Baumia. Yes, he's the leader of the party. in consultation with the party, according to the national, the highest decision body making of the party, which is the National Council. National Council, my directive said, all former MPs, all MPs in the committees in parliament should be automatic members of various committees.
0: Mm-hmm.
3: All former CEOs in the sector that they were heading should be members.
0: Mm-hmm.
3: All ministers should be automatic members. Okay. Then they should ask diaspora for representation. They should ask academia for representation. They should ask civil society for representation. Then look at the youth of the party for representation. And the idea be a ongoing. They ever told Jano, say the crowd will be a who, you know. It is the co-chairs, the spokesperson, and the secretaries.
0: Babi Bisasem, Koso. Se, ukan yama mi yununan person mi fe fribo. Ose mo wohen yunan, you're still looking at adding members to the various committees. Inti work in progress, aden amu dibe tuja.
3: No, the work, no, the leadership of the committees are not work in progress.
0: Okay.
3: The list that is out is leadership of the committees.
0: But, by leadership.
3: No, but, oh, Waka, Justin Kodia did a press conference on this matter.
0: Okay, communication, maybe I'm
3: communicating. Justin Kodia, because a lot of people, it's in the Justin Kodia, I a press conference on this matter to explain the committees and the reason, also your standing orders, Krano. Your constitution, no. Nipa people say, why now na ye formus our committees we know? And I Justin could be a just get back say, yeah, amend your constitution, you know. There are some new committees, be like communication, like all those things. You need be

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Frank Kwasi was the room. 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

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hey, hey, hey, hey, hey, hey

My wedding son, long gone, old darling. My wedding come. In the meantime, Casa Preco PLC has announced a share offer in connection with its listing on the Ghana Stock Exchange. Sabria UTM is Sabria. Also, individuals and corporations cannot own shares for 1 CD 20 pesos cash. Minimum, I said the minimum initial investment I bet you know for the shares near 2,000 shares. 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Into details, as I offer here, Debrono, it includes the terms and conditions. 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Into Casapreco, the Kaiser, where you're Jumaku, which is now one answer. It is a salary over to Shesbia and Makasa Professor Wadiaba, the Ghana Stock Exchange. The Alpha Way is scheduled to close on Monday, 1st June. It's Monday, 1st June 2026, and we'll be closing our offer. So see how should it be beer than in answer, I'm out for recall. What to share is near the night. Sometimes I'll pay baby this Ghana show. Dachi, into. And Kai said this announcement is for information purposes only and does not constitute investment advice. And he said, never want to meet that. But my answer will be called www.casapreco.com. Hey, Becca, for you.

0: obi di akrokro beje no obi di nisika beje no sanse di aloye no obeko that's when ya konswa no koteli so so di arache too much money na seti amano. 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Abrabona, yeah, but no tick-tack, not emerald near cup, not time any whining. You know, life doesn't stay, it doesn't stand still for you. And this Abri said, if the life doesn't stand for you, that's the one, because I'm so betraying Abrabona, so one young hungry video, only it's about time you move on. By moving on, the best you can do for yourself is to prepare for life instead of how are you going to do it? A flexible policy like the old mutual legacy transition plan is here, and that's going to help you build a legacy. It makes me offer a cover of 300,000 Ghana cedis. 300,000 Ghana cedis. Hey, and that's underwriting. Greater flexibility with no limits. Onya, whole life cover no one can watch my show. And run up to age 80. As at age 80, Kurano, you are still there. Now, which means you upgrade, you know. Oh, cover no. I'm telling you. Shall I deal with your boy? Every 5 years, you can upgrade it. Won't pay we now, today. It's very exciting, right? Legacy transition plan, and your old mutual legacy transition plan, and they are brown over 300,000 Ghana cedis. Which my yama papa be woman, he be one kasa. And no, it's an answer that you would have, which you assume be any who. If any copper is your basic. No. All you have to do, just dial star 378 star 3 hash. Star 378 star 3 hash. And then request a call. And then for the old mutual legacy transition plan, now that's so. Won't pay we now, pay. Hey. Bonia. Bomaniana plan way for the family. What's your name? 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Alright, that brings time to exactly 10 minutes after 5. We have a commercial break to run. When we bounce back from the commercial break, we're still cruising. We activated the phone lines, as I said earlier on. And then you come in with your advice to this very young lady. The name once again is Mickey the Triple Darling, doing this together with Tozzy. We're sitting in for the Anchor and Kwame Awa. We have a quick commercial break and I'll be right back.
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0: for my bush and for be a yadia and one year crow.
1: Oh, sir.
0: Aye.
1: Oh, and your way, dear. A bush for and a dame catrano. A train and send him wire for when you're tough. A crow move a fever, sir. No, you know, your towns to you computer. They still cry, yes. Fidia sort of baby Rebecca. Yaria would do baby or so I was. Oh, towns to you computer clinic. One more quiano. A fish whom cross a man cast a quantum pony super. So we hear towns to you computer clinic. 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
6: 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You've got the style and I love it.
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0: Me who no be down, me share me down. 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
1: All right, so we'll be getting ready to go to the phone lines now. What are you telling that pretty young lady? Sam, come on out here. Tell him, come on. You didn't have a cash journal. I'll stick to the single guy now and I said, yeah, when you know. Because I don't want to me now. 0302-257-900. 0302-257-901. What don't want to me now, Akia? What's up, Russ? That's all. It's
2: the same. Good evening.
1: What's up, Russ? So, name? Can I even say?
3: I'm Brago.
1: Brago?
3: Yes, please.
1: Where are you calling from?
3: I'm Ubare City.
1: Huh? What's up, Raffin?
3: Bawe CP.
1: Hey, Bawe CP. Brago. I'm a Brago and I'm a Kusia Brago. If you're
3: Brago.
1: If you're Brago, papi. If you're me too. Oh, if you're, I was waiting, meet you. If you're Brago, San free, be why. Hello, good evening.
4: Good evening, Miki.
1: And today?
4: Yango Bado, me, you're now 20.
1: Patrol, Yamia Daruma.
4: You.
1: What for the Nakasafin?
4: If I met you, Momi, that's a
1: fear. Oh, it's you, meet you. What can I ask you, Niabian?
4: Miki, I can say, not me, you know, Mikano, Kakran, Komono.
1: Okay, so the story is that. There was this young lady, who dated a single guy for almost a year.
4: Okay.
1: But the guy does not treat her very well. On shade muno, bibi kakrebia na ya timdi di, bibi kakrebia nyama na micheo, nyama wana micheo anka wuye huya onse online no, na unyakra na obe bunini, emotional touching bibi ya. Along the line, na washia guy bi, and the guy has been treating her so good, so nice. What tries to mention with a guy away home. Now, time after we decided, he's going to tell the guy, said he doesn't want to do have anything to do with him, you know. And a new guy in the person will catch you and say, oh, I'm also a fiancé. Now, it's a man, but he likes her though, even though the girl knows grand, so the girl and the fiancé know US. One more worry, inti, or person, yes, I pay, or because of the BBC, you know. But the truth of the matter is that ever since I was here, a guy, you know, she's been so very happy, caring for, and that's everything beautiful. Cause, oh yeah, also, chin with any new, other single guy in home for like 3-4 months, no, what she's sharing home, because she's a guy, no. And now she wanted to go let the guy know that she's breaking up totally. Because, and a guy and I can't wait, you know. Now she's confused. Say, so you a girl, dear, now be another one who stand near the entire, or come back to the single guy and now say on your day. So, what would you advise her to do?
4: But maybe I'm a card anything. My own sign go back.
1: Okay.
4: My sign go back because to buy now, they're money here training. I'm worrying in book and now, or anything. So, okay, worry now. I'm in a better forever now. To buy your bed can be a turn on the rebel. No, it's me, me, quapa, my son go back and my papa. 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
1: Okay, all right, thank you. 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
5: Hey, good evening. 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
1: kabla.
5: Yes, sir.
1: Is home today?
5: Boko, you go.
1: Who's your number one? I don't know. Baby, I know which one I'm.
5: Power, power, power.
1: Okay.
5: Power.
1: Meet you.
5: Aha, me support say, Oboko, yeah. Or war you're in
1: the hole. Ah, no, off the fiance.
5: And quiet back up.
1: And quiet back up.
5: Ah, Okona, Ubina, nothing you are any better since Oboko be single guy.
1: All right. Cover, thank you. Okay, good evening.
6: Hey,
1: you know, Baumiki. Hey, what's up? Baumiki, one, piao. But you want to say... But you want to say, before then, I guess I think.
6: Ajua,
1: Ajua, Papa, be young, quay. Good evening.
2: Good evening.
1: Apo mo tinai.
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2: Yo. Bia tie ne se. 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
1: Good evening.
6: Hello.
1: Hi, baby.
6: Hi, good evening.
1: Evening. What Friday?
6: Tilly.
1: Hey, Tilly, we didn't know Casano when I'm sorry. Tilly, who's everything?
6: I'm a summer.
1: Hey, I'm a summer city. Yeah. All right, Tilly, meet you.
6: Tilly, I'm forgetting the old boyfriend.
1: Okay, all right.
6: New one, don't kiss any movie. And the friends, they are jealous of her.
1: Okay.
6: You know, I'm going faster to the end.
1: Okay. All right, Tilly. Thank you, baby. Because it's a piece of a month, Anna. I mean, sure. Good evening.
7: Hello, Mikitali.
1: Hey, I'm champion. I don't have voice, Nafasa. I
7: let them coach my mom. Can you get a kakra?
1: Hey, what's up? Okay, into you.
7: Mickey, like I say, Obama, Onkin, Okakra.
1: Hello, good evening.
8: Good evening.
1: It's a day.
8: Oh, Mickey.
1: Hi, baby.
8: Hey,
1: Majua. It's been a while. Watch you. We ain't coming any day. Hey, nipa haji, Majua. Oh my God. Yes, darling. My auntie, where? Patrapomi. All right. Thank you very much. Oh.
8: Hello,
1: Missy. Hi, darling. Good evening.
8: Yeah, good evening.
1: Hello. Oh, Tozik, I didn't mind the bus. Hello, good evening.
8: Yeah, I can hear you.
1: Okay, Pasha, what's wrong? I'm going
8: to
1: oh, my baby. Yes. Okay. Brago.
8: Yeah, I think so. Mm-hmm.
1: Okay.
8: The one is a new one now, Wanyana. Obejaino, you are covering a fiancé, and I old guy in a song one because emotional old draining. You see, there may advise you all on hope to him. In common itself, sometimes having itself fresh, non building a home. Thank you very much.
1: Thank you, Brago. Tos again, I'm kind of say. Girls in the view, I'm not into relationship for now. Whatever. Good evening.
9: Good evening.
1: Yeah, today.
9: Now me adum baum.
1: Okay, Piao. What Friday night can
9: Oh, Samuel in
1: Oh, Sammy. Madina. Okay. All right. Madina friends before today.
9: Obiahunde.
1: Eh, mo na COP Michael na nankete ase, right? Life patron. Amen. Good evening. All right. It's also after them, of course, there. I bad today. I mean, today.
10: Adam, now today.
1: What's wrong with you? Offer them, I can see.
10: I'm calling
1: for Oh, Connie, Bibi, I'm calling here.
10: Adam, now today.
1: What's wrong with you? Connie, in here, she's
10: watching. I was funny. Our girl. But I see there, yo.
1: I swear. At your tea, dear, yeah, and then I'm seven in the work. All right, comfort your dancing. All right.

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And see, best friend, police phone, it was a CMI, Pamucho.

What's this like when Huna when Shiana no nimse no dopasi watiana? The letter carry for you bringing time McSally. 48 and a half minute downside, hour 5 o'clock. We're hitting 6 in about 10 minutes time. And then the news will be 6. Roll in there. In the meantime, yeah, catch her again. You see, they put that court, everybody was on point. Oh, be afraid, be ass, and be a kind of about you. Either take it like, okay, for now, let me just hold on with my life and see myself through another level. Other than that, say, if it doesn't matter. I don't know if you're sure now, we are playing cast here, I don't know when we need. Ain't you bitch me at Nando Mama Kuma to ye on in chain? We play with cast knee. We're who different. But who's we made the pa? Obi so unshows her because girl knows what bridge be and so tremwa. Well, course you'll be our ordinary 2 hours. I've been forgetting the power Ghana. To be one, I said, I'm brushing it in a not just a Ghana nafa. Hey, and I told the kind of Munya, your smooth dryer, Mujazo, and Mobi, Warmi, Nuni, and Zania. Yeah, what?

You know, when you do, what was that? When you want to get you offended, pa? The married woman. Oma, oma, wine. I don't feel like I attack you. Okay. Any entity, yeah. You do a double nitty shine, yeah, for the money I bring you.

Mutie line now, Tazaki Mafano. Are you listening to the line Tazaki is playing? Otumu Fuchia, my brabo, my warimu, some why you can switch and think. They come back, one, what can you do? What time?

Hey, watch out, Mr. Sarah Kobo. Happy birthday in advance. Going out to you, Mr. Sarah Kobo. Then let Coffee be with this one here. On the 15th of May, this is Sarah Kobo. Happy birthday to you in advance, yeah? Kwasi Daku, Jazz Kings, what's up with you? And to my brother Jerry Oforiachi and Kingsmead Roundabout. Good evening, good to you and the family. What's up with you, Jerry? And to my brother Abbas Sesher in the United Kingdom, UK. What's up with you, my brother? Abed, Diviabo Kodie. Matthew. And this one is to wish you an advance happy birthday. Going out to Mr. Thomas Kwame Yeboah Wadie of Kwaunketia from Japan Boga in Kantamata to you. 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Good evening to you, Mr. Boating. Hope you're doing very fine. All right, so we're getting closer to 6-4 moments before we hit 6. Many know what's the issue, no? 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Right, Abibia Bokodia, good evening.

0: Yeah, Paolini.
1: And here we are, Maria, and a musician, we buy. Honest, why you and no buying us all piece of your palm, which you're making down in. Ose, Bono means mobile. 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Makuma one, I mean, though, in tree.

Miss Mark Mamma, memory of Hunsi, nothing. None of his your jury. Good evening, going on to you. And to my brother, Kwesi Amwakun. Green eyes. Good afternoon, going on to you, Kwesi Amwakun. I crap home today. Babooch. What's up with you, Babooch? Good evening to you. Nana Yarkes in the Cardinal seated for the news. So we are getting ready to roll. Thanks very much for being part of us, according to Bro Bro. My name once again is Mickey the Triple Darling. Thanks to DJ Tozzy, Pretty Joyce, Peter Squire and the crew. And a certain for Jan Kwame Yeboah. I'll be back after the news at 7 with extended drive.

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0: hover here in your presence, surrounded by your glory. 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

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You carry back a letter, filo, filo. I'ma take a phone, go to ghost. Go. 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

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I got that from Osapa, funny, ooh la la.